I've heard people say that too much of anything is not good for you, baby. But I don't know about that. There's many times that we've loved and we've shared love and made love. It doesn't seem to me like it's enough. It's just not enough, baby.

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He said 200 agents were covering the state. 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
2: 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Mike. 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
7: Yeah, and the gang is all here, and it's showtime. Happy hump day to you here in downtown Clinton. Currently 70 degrees here in downtown Clinton. Expect another nice day today. Not quite as nice as yesterday, but still nice. Expect beautiful, clear skies today. We're looking at mostly sunny day with a high reaching around 91 degrees. Winds will stay calm, shifting slightly to the southeast around 5 miles an hour this afternoon. So it's going to be a perfect day to get outdoors, and but make sure you do stay hydrated. And we'll give you the extended forecast here in just a little bit. Gas prices this morning?
8: $3.49 and holding. Dow futures down 8, NASDAQ down 33, S&P down 4. There's some sort of inflation report coming out today. Oil has taken a little bit of a drop. It was $85 on Monday. It's now $80.22 today. So maybe gas prices will follow in tow.
7: Yeah, I think I heard on the news that maybe there was some movement in Iran and the U.S. coming to some kind of conclusion about the strait. So maybe that...
8: I've never heard that one before.
7: Maybe that'll take place. Thanks so much to all of you listening to us and watching us on Star TV Channel 16 this morning. It's good to see you. This morning, up and about.
8: It's clear
7: ready.
8: Today.
7: Yeah, it's clear today. We got the focus straight. So thanks for watching us this morning on Star TV. And if you download that app on your app store, you can listen to us anywhere you are. So do that.
8: Can't watch us there, though.
7: Huh? Can't watch us. That's right. But you can listen to us. All right, we got some local news.
9: 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Tommy the Fly here, Jeff Savile over there with no hair, and Ron Davis with the other pair of glasses on. We are the Jukebox Morning Show on 1170.
10: 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Star Communications announced August 19th that it has completed its USDA Reconnect Round 1 Fiber to the Home expansion project, bringing broadband service to areas of the two counties that previously lacked access to affordable, high-quality internet service. The scope of the project is substantial. Approximately 691 miles of new fiber optic infrastructure were constructed, making fiber broadband available to 8,479 households, 19 businesses, 10 educational facilities, and 3 critical community centers across Bladen and Sampson counties. The project represents more than $31 million in combined investment in rural broadband infrastructure. The U.S. Department of Agriculture provided a $23.7 million grant through its Reconnect program, while Star Communication invested another $7.9 million in the expansion. And lastly, more than 80 scientists and trained participants descended on southeastern North Carolina, beginning this past Monday with Singletary Lake State Park in Bladen County serving as a center of a major effort to find out exactly which bats are living in the region and how their populations have changed over the past decade. North Carolina State Parks and the North Carolina Museum of Natural Sciences hosting the North Carolina 2026 North Carolina Bat Working Group Bat Blitz, which occurs this week from August 24th through August 28th. Researchers will conduct surveys at sites across Bladen, Columbus, Cumberland, Pender, and Robinson counties capturing bats long enough to identify, weigh, measure, and photograph them before releasing the animals back into the wild. For scientists, the project offers something particularly valuable, a chance to compare what they find in 2026 with what researchers found a decade ago. Many of the same locations were surveyed during a similar bat blitz centered on Singletary Lake in 2016. By returning to those sites, biologists hope to gain a better understanding of how the diversity and density of bat populations have changed. The project brings together scientists and wildlife professionals from numerous organizations. Teams will be led by scientists from the North Carolina Wildlife Resources Commission, U.S. Fish and Wildlife Service, the Georgia Department of Natural Resources, and Penn State University, along with private environmental and forestry firms. Their work will largely take place after dark. The work could provide important information about animals that are easy for most people to overlook, but play an outsized role in North Carolina's environment and agricultural economy. Bats consume enormous quantities of insects, including agricultural pests. Research has estimated that the natural pest control provided by bats saves American agriculture billions of dollars by reducing crop damage and the need for pesticides. For information on these articles and others, see the latest edition of the Bladen Journal.
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8: And I dare you to do your regional news in one take like it took me to do the news this morning. Be perfect.
9: Thank you, Mr. Interruption. Have a great day.
7: Let's see how we can do. Over in Duplin County, Miss North Carolina USA defamation lawsuits taking place. The dethroned beauty queen, Brittany Boltonhouse, a Duplin County native, has officially filed a lawsuit in Duplin County Superior Court against Miss USA officials. Boltonhouse, who was stripped of her crown earlier this month due to controversial social media history, claims pageant leadership weaponized social media to systematically destroy her reputation. Also over in Duplin County, detention center staffing still has some delays. County officials announced that while the new $43.3 million Duplin County Detention Center in Kenyonsville has passed all state inspections, the facility remains empty. The opening is currently delayed due to local staffing shortages as the county works to recruit and train enough detention officers to manage the building. Over at Spring Lake, the State Board of Elections finalized a decision denying an early voting site for the town of Spring Lake for the upcoming election. And that is your regional news.
8: Well, if I had the bell here, I'd hit the dinger. You nailed it. Very good.
7: We're getting there. What you got over there in the buzz?
9: Me like I am just not even here today. What, am I here today? All right. Well, anyway.
7: You're here.
9: Are you sure? So y'all aren't having a nightmare or sleepwalking or anything like that?
7: No, we're good.
8: You brightened the day.
9: Yeah. I spend the rest of my day trying to deny lies and fabrications against me on this morning show.
7: All right, well, give us what's in the buzz.
9: Here
7: right
9: it is, and the buzz is y'all can come on down and wave at us, new equipment in, just to get in the door and say hello to us. We'd love to see you. You don't even have to bring snacks.
8: No,
9: absolutely not. It's Fair Change in concert coming up September the 10th. Be part of the Alive After 5 summer concert series. So Fair Change will be here September the 10th. And, of course, Robert Stroud will be there at about 5:30 spinning the hits, and the band will hit the stage at 6 o'clock. Let's see. All the tickets are gone now for the Low Country Boil. It's going to happen on September the 20th. So I wanted to share that with you. That's some information you need to know. All the tickets are gone there. Coming up August the 27th, which will be tomorrow, it's a caregiver support group. That's at 1 o'clock, and then they have over at the Sampson County Senior Service Office the grandparents raising grandchildren and other relatives. That's at 11 o'clock all tomorrow over at the Sampson County Senior Service Office there at 405 County Complex Road. If you want more information about the caregiver support group or the grandparents raising grandchildren and other relatives, call Angela Faircloth at 910-592-4653. And, of course, this week we're going on with the clearing of the shelter, doing the waiving of the adoption fee over with Sampson County Animal Shelter. That is running this week. So the only thing you need is a leave valid ID, 18 years or older, or limit 2 animals per adopter. And they're waiving the adoption fees this week. So there you go.
7: Yes, real quick.
9: It's a big one.
7: Oh. I just wanted to, I did mean to interrupt you because I did want to say something about the clearing the shelter. Yesterday we sent a couple of our staff down there to see what kind of animals they had down there. And
8: she's putting them up for adoption.
7: Yeah, that's right. And there are and the report was that there are a lot of really great animals, dogs there looking for homes.
9: So more dogs than cats?
7: They didn't see the cats. They didn't go in the cat department, but they did go see the dogs. And so there are some really nice, friendly, family-oriented dogs down at the shelter, puppies and grown dogs. Some really cute Chihuahua puppies. Is that Chihuahuas? Yeah, Chihuahuas. So if you're looking at puppy, Chihuahuas are down there. There's some lab mixed, really nice dogs. So go by there and make a new friend and take one home with you.
8: Get a station pet?
7: Well, we thought about it, but...
9: you got me. What do you want, man? Timberlake Golf Club, get ready for Janus Faye's Ranch, the 7th annual golf tournament. Be going on September the 12th. And if you'd like to get more information, you can call 919-820-5601. And it was neat visiting with Miss Joy yesterday, wasn't it? All right. All right, that's all I got there in the orange folder.
7: One more thing, Fly. At 8:05 today, we've got Gwendolyn Lee Cooper calling in from Helping Hands Clinic. She is the executive director of Helping Hands Clinic, and that is a free health care clinic that is taking place here in Sampson County. And today is the day that their mobile clinic will be parked at Tropicana from 10:30 a.m. to 1:30 p.m. today. So if you do not have health insurance and you need some medical assistance, today would be a good day for you to go out at Tropicana between 10:30 and 1:30 and meet the fine folks of Helping Hands. But Gwendolyn's going to be calling in at 8:05 today.
9: All right, then. Fantastic.
7: All right. Let's do a little bit of today in history. Fly, if you hit that Bluetooth button over there and turn me up.
9: Bluetooth, on it, turn you up. Knock yourself out.
7: All right, thank you.
8: Today is Wednesday, August 26th of 2026. Ooh, 8-26-26. It's the 238th day of the year, 127 days left in the year, down to 120 now until Christmas. Today's highlight in history, 1873. The first public school kindergarten in the U.S. was authorized by the School Board of St. Louis, Missouri. The school was opened by Susan Elizabeth Blow. I wonder if they had playtime.
9: I wonder if they had kidnapping. I mean, the kids usually wake up, but you know, but anyway. 1907, Ron, what's up with that one?
7: Yeah, 1907, Houdini escapes the chains underwater in 57 seconds.
9: I said it like that because I took your spot.
7: Sorry. That's all right, you're fine.
9: You're messing up the rotation. 1939, the first televised Major League Baseball game was shown on experimental station WTXBS. It was a doubleheader between Cincinnati Reds and the Brooklyn Dodgers at Ebbets Field.
8: 1961, the International Hockey Hall of Fame opened in Toronto. Ooh, field trip.
7: Yeah, I would like that. 1964 on this date, incumbent President Lyndon Johnson, who became the chief executive upon the assassination of President John F. Kennedy, was nominated as the Democratic presidential candidate in his own right at the Democratic National Convention in Atlantic City, New Jersey on this date.
9: On this date, 1968, Hey Jude, with the B-side of Revolution from the Beatles, was released.
8: 1974, aviator Charles Lindbergh, the first man to fly solo nonstop across the U.S., across the Atlantic, said it again, first man to fly solo nonstop across the Atlantic, passes away at the age of 72. He's buried in a very remote spot on the island of Maui in Hawaii.
7: 1978 on this date, Cardinal Albino Luisi of Venus was elected Pope of the Catholic Church after the death of Pope Paul. Is that the 11th?
8: Sixth.
7: Luciani, who took the name Pope John Paul I, died just 33 days later on September 28th.
9: On this date, 1980, cartoonist Tex Avery, he created Daffy Duck.
3: What's up, Doc?
9: And coined that phrase, what's up, Doc?
3: What's up, Doc?
9: What's up, Doc?
3: What's up, Duck?
8: Duck. How was that last? Nice. How was that compilation?
9: 72 today. He was the creator of the corn phrase for Bugs Bunny. What's up, Doc? He passed away today at age 72.
8: Yeah.
7: Yeah, what's up, Doc?
8: Ted Knight. Mary Tyler Moore shows Ted Baxter or, the golf movie. Caddyshack.
7: Caddyshack.
8: Mm-hmm. He played the judge in that. He passes away at the age of 62.
7: And in 1996, on this date, the TV show Seventh Heaven premieres on the WB.
8: You got all the DVDs?
7: I don't.
8: VHS tapes on that?
7: I don't. let's see. Some local history on this date from Sampson County. In 2024, the Coharie Indian Tribe was officially honored with the long-awaited North Carolina historical markers along Highway 421. This marked a monumental time that generations were looking forward to in celebrating the location of their historical tribal school. Also on this date in Sampson County history in 2020, a 21-year-old Clinton man pleaded guilty to federal charges of aiding and abetting kidnapping. The case involved a high-profile three-hour armed hostage and ransom situation right here in downtown Clinton that resulted in decades of prison time for three Sampson County men. So that's your Sampson County history right here on Funtime Oldies 1170.
8: Famous people birthdays, Hollywood stars. Macaulay Culkin. He can stay home alone now because he's 46 years old.
7: Oh, isn't that crazy? Bradford Marcellus is a musician. He's 66.
9: Valerie Simpson is 80 today.
8: Shirley Manson, lead singer of our favorite group, Garbage, is 60. Oh, Garbage.
7: Adrian Young is a drummer with No Doubt, is 57.
9: Tom Ridge is 81 today.
8: Oh, No Doubt and Garbage would be a good duo together. Maureen Mo Tucker. Oh, another good group here. The Velvet Underground with Garbage. She's 82.
7: Vic Dana, singer of Red Roses for a Blue Lady, is 84.
9: Chris Pine is like a somebody, 46. Love that movie he played in, Unstoppable.
8: Melissa McCarthy, actress, 38. Oh, my fault, 56. Went the wrong line. Melissa McCarthy's 56. She might like to be 38.
7: Yeah, she's a good actress. Evan Ross is an actor, musician, son of Diana Ross, is 38 today.
9: Kiki Palmer is 33.
8: Dylan O'Brien, 35.
7: And John Mulaney is a comedian. He's 44 today.
8: And birthdays, but I think we'd be remiss if we didn't mention the passing of Dolly Parton.
7: Yes, I meant to do that in the regional news.
8: Got maybe some stats, and we'll talk about her. If somebody has a request for Dolly, call it in. We'll play some Dolly anytime today.
9: That's right.
7: That's right.
8: So absolutely. If you got a request, you want to hear a Dolly Parton song, call that in, 592-1170. Don't forget the area code, 910. Local folks, they're coming up next.
9: It's time now for a look at today in history. 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

0: I got to get it together. Happy birthday to the following Samson celebrities. Have a wonderful Wednesday on your birthday. I'll try. Maybe they go get the, maybe if you know these people, you could go down to the shelter and get them a dog or cat and give it to them. I'm sure they'd really like that. They might. I don't know. Robert Burke celebrates today. Happy birthday, Robert. Alice Smith, we hope you have a super day today. Same to Clark Strickland. Happy birthday, Clark. Blenda Ward, hope you have a super day today on your birthday. Karen Rentsch, same to you. And Sarah Worley. Lee Fan, happy birthday. Hope you have a great day today. Hope the same goes for Deborah Butler, Thelma King, and Brandy McLeod. Martha Moore, double M, as Pat would say. Happy birthday to you, Martha. We wish happy birthday to Bruce Schmidt, Lori Sinclair, and Amy Rose. And lastly, WCLN will send out best birthday wishes to Tammy McPherson. One anniversary to give you. Joe and Janet Smith celebrate their anniversary today. Happy anniversary, Joe and Janet, and many more to come. It's the first anniversary we've had in a long time. Happy birthday and happy anniversary to all the great people we just mentioned. And anybody else celebrating today, whether we know you or not. Have a great day because it's your birthday or your anniversary. And if you want to either announce on a later date in the future, if you'll email info@oldies1170.com, well, we'll tell everybody. We'll tell them, happy birthday!
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1: All right, thanks, Kate. Currently 71 degrees here in downtown Clinton. The sun came up this morning at 6:49 a.m. and will set this afternoon at 7:57 p.m. So days are definitely getting shorter. Expect a great, clear sky day today. We're looking at mostly sunny day with a high reaching around 91 degrees. Winds will stay calm, shifting slightly to the southeast around 5 miles per hour this afternoon. It is a perfect day to get outdoors, but make sure you do drink some water. For tonight, as we head into the evening hours, things will remain quiet. Expect partly cloudy skies with a warm, humid low dropping down to around 71 degrees. Winds will remain light out of the southeast. For your Thursday, tomorrow brings a shift in our weather pattern. We will start with a mix of sun and clouds, heading to a high near 90 degrees. Keep those umbrellas handy for the commute home, as there is a 50% chance of showers and thunderstorms developing, primarily hitting the area after 2 p.m. For your Thursday night, the wet weather will ramp up as the sun goes down. Showers and thunderstorms become highly likely after midnight. It will be mostly cloudy and muggy night with an overnight low sticking close to 72 degrees. And for your Friday, Friday looks to be the wettest day of the stretch. We have an 80% chance of rain, meaning showers and thunderstorms are likely throughout the day. Despite the heavy cloud cover and rain, it will still feel warm with a daytime high near 88 degrees. And that is your Fun Time Oldies weather.
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All right, today's quote comes from the great Dolly Parton. She says, "The way I see it, if you want the rainbow, you got to put up with the rain." So make it a great day today. We love you, Dolly.

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2: Yeah, make another one. Get the get that MP3 download thing.
3: Hey, man, hey, whoa.
4: Yeah, we'll get that.
3: Whoa.
2: I want proof of that story, Ron.
3: That would be a
2: Never knows what we're talking about. The game right now is Friday. The JV game between Clinton and Midway will be tonight at Clinton. They moved that to Wednesday. If you look at High School OT, they've got Clinton and Midway listed for Thursday. That is fake news right now. The game has not been moved yet, as of yet. They're discussing it, but they have not moved it. So right now, the Clinton-Midway game is Friday. So any other indications you hear is false, as of right now. We'll keep you updated, though, if they do change things to Thursday. JV game, though, is tonight between Clinton and Midway at Clinton, 6:30, I think. It's start time there. So check your local listings. a few stats about the great Dolly Parton. Now, the one thing was I came in and said I had a quote from Dolly Parton for quote of the day, and you said you had one too, and it ended up being the same quote. So
4: great minds think alike.
2: I was going to say that, but I didn't want to insult your mind and put you down to my level, so I didn't say that. She had 25 gold, platinum, or multi-platinum albums. 25. Most bands don't even have 25 albums total, let alone they'll be gold, at least gold. 42 different top 10 albums for records. That is a record. I mean, 42 different top 10 albums. She sold over 100 million albums in her history. 26 number one singles. Only Elvis has more. She's tops for ladies. Only Elvis has more number one singles than Dolly. 110 different singles of hers charted, made the charts. She had 46 Grammy nominations, that's the most of any female, and 42 Country Music Award nominations. So, great career, great life.
4: Yeah, and she also donated a lot of money to a lot of different people. She actually donated, I think it was $1 million back when Western North Carolina had that disaster, and she didn't have to do that. She had no correlation to that area, but she did. And so, of course, she gave out like millions of books. I actually have some of those books in my house that she would send. Kia, you could sign up and get a book from Dolly every so often. So there's a lot of things she did outside of music as well. So just a great human. And as my grandpa said, that if you leave it better than you found it, you've had a great life. And no doubt Dolly has left this place better than she found it.
5: Mm-hmm. Yeah, boy, I tell you what, I don't know what kind of car she might have driven, but she could have driven a Nissan. Don't ever know. Nissan of Clinton time. It is 8 o'clock. One dime oldies. 1170.
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0: late great Dolly Parton and another late great Kenny Rogers. Ron, I think we might have somebody on the line here this morning on Oldies 1170. Good morning to you. How are you doing today? Well, now there you go.
1: Yep, is she on there?
0: I got on. There you go, right there. Hello, caller. You're on the air. How you doing?
2: Good morning. How are you?
0: Good morning. Fantastic. All righty. You've reached Oldies 1170. Glad to have you on today.
3: Hey, Gwendolyn. It's Ron. Good morning to you.
2: Good morning, Ron. How are you?
3: Doing fine. I've got Gwendolyn Lee Cooper, the Executive Director of Helping Hands Clinic, on the line with us this morning. Are you coming in from Sanford?
2: I am. I am literally driving as we speak.
3: All right. So she's headed here to Sampson County because today is the free clinic for people without health insurance. So, Gwendolyn, tell us a little bit about what's going to be taking place today.
2: Okay, so we are coming into Clinton this morning. We'll be there. We'll be pulling up around 10:30 and starting clinic around 11 o'clock. And we are going to have a MD, Dr. Carla Taze, with us on our medical RV. And then we are going to have a licensed mental health specialist, Ms. Cynthia Reeves, on there with us. And so we will be able to address medical needs and mental health needs. You do not have to have an appointment, but it is encouraged. So you can definitely give us a call to schedule an appointment. And we will be seeing people till right about 1:30. Last person will get on the RV at about 1:30, and we'll be parked at the Tropicana grocery store.
3: Okay, and there are some requirements to be able to be seen today. Can you tell us a little bit about what those requirements are?
2: Absolutely. I also will provide the number that if you are interested or know someone who is and you want to call and get an appointment to ensure that you'll get seen today. So first of all, you must physically reside somewhere in Sampson County. Doesn't have to be Clinton, just somewhere in county. And you must be uninsured, meaning have no insurance, no Medicaid, no Medicare, no insurance at all, or severely underinsured, which means sometimes with your insurance, you are stuck with making hard choices like, should I get medicine or should I get food? Should I go to the doctor or should I pay my rent? If you feel like you have those choices to make, then that means you're severely uninsured, and we can assist in that way as well.
3: Okay, very good. And so you're going to be parked at the Tropicana at around 10:30, 11 o'clock, and you'll be there till about 1:30. And folks can call 910-336-5600. Is that correct?
2: That is correct. 910-336-5600.
3: All right. And then moving forward, you will have another clinic coming up here in the near future in a couple of weeks. Is that right?
2: Yes. So we are right now in Sampson County every other week. So our next date that we will be in Sampson County will be September 4th. And I will update you guys with the location of the RV when it gets a little bit closer. But it will be September 4th, 3 p.m. to 6:30 a.m. So if you call today, you can even schedule an appointment now for the September 4th clinic.
3: All right. Very good. That number once again is 910-336-5600. That's the Helping Hands Clinic of Sampson County Expansion, lending a hand whenever we can. Gwendolyn, safe travels to
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3: We
2: are actively taking volunteers. 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
3: Yes, volunteers. 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
3: All right. 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
2: Thank you. Thank you. Bye-bye.
3: All right. Bye. Take care.
0: 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Monday through Friday, it's the Country Store, 1 to 2:30 with Nicole. And then Nicole hangs out with you for the rest of the afternoon. 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
1: August the 26th. Good morning, friends. Can you believe it? August is almost gone. I guess I'm just dwelling on so many precious memories from August that I want to share some more serious thoughts this morning. Let's think about the present, not the presents that we like to receive, but the present. This morning I woke up and I realized that today is the best day of my life. Now you think about that. The times when I wondered if I'd make it, but I did. I'll celebrate what an unbelievable life I've had so far. Blessings, accomplishments, yes, even hardships that made me strong. This day I will have a happy heart. Marvelous gifts you've given me. Morning dew, sun, clouds, trees, birds, rain. I'll acknowledge them all. I'll share some excitement for life with other people and I'll make someone smile. I'll do an act of kindness for someone I don't even know, I pray. I'll quit worrying about what I don't have and be so grateful for the wonderful gifts I do have. When you walk up to someone, they wear an invisible sign that says, make me feel loved. You know that. I know that. So tell them how special they are. Tell them, I love you. You mean a lot to me. When I lay my head down on the pillow tonight, I'm going to be thankful for having been given the best day of my life. And I'll sleep like a contented child with excitement and expectancy because I know that tomorrow is going to be the best day of my life. As you go about today, though, remember, you are the only you God made, and the one who loves you best is the one that knows you best. Ooh, think about that. He knows your thoughts, my friends, before you have them. He called you to be you. He didn't call on you to be anyone else, but just to be the best you that you can be. If you aren't you, the world doesn't get it, doesn't have you. And they all miss out. Listen, there'll always be someone richer than you. There'll always be someone smarter than you. Always be someone younger than you, of course, but there'll never be anyone as special as you. Perhaps today, Max Licato wrote, I will live. Yesterday has passed. Tomorrow is not yet, so I'm left with today. Relive yesterday? No. I'll learn from it. I'll seek mercy for it. Take joy in it, but I won't live in it. The sun has set on yesterday, but the sun has yet to rise on tomorrow. Why should I worry about the future? It deserves a glance, a plan, nothing more. Can't change tomorrow until tomorrow comes, my friends. Today, live your life today. Face life's challenges with strengths. May I listen and laugh and learn and love. And tomorrow, if it comes, may I do it again. A new day awaits us, my friends. Every morning we wake up. Be anxious for nothing. There is coming a day. I love this song, What a Day That Will Be. And it references Revelation 21:4. Very end of the Bible, it says God will wipe away all tears from their eyes and the former things will have passed away. There's coming a day when no heartaches will come, no more clouds in the sky, no more tears to dim your eye. Think about that. All is peace forevermore on the happy golden shore. What a day, glorious day that will be. There'll be no sorrow there, no more burdens to bear, no more sickness, no more pain, No more parting over there. And forever I will be with the one who died for me. Oh, my friends, what a day. Glorious day that will be. What a day that will be when my Jesus I shall see. When I look upon his face, the one who saved me by his grace. When he takes me by the hand

0: I think we've got a caller here, Jeff. I don't know this for a fact, but caller, are you there? No, they are not there. So there you go. I didn't mean to hang up on her, but we did have a couple of birthdays we need to, and you're number two, there you are. We need a couple of birthdays that we didn't announce, and she called them in, and I thought I knew how to put her on hold, but I didn't. It's all right. So what to do is give me a holler back. That would be nice. Because I mixed it all up. I've got the names written down right. I just didn't have their titles right. And I kind of felt like, you know, if somebody's going to give you a title, you ought to, you know.
1: Like Duke or Earl? Yeah. Or the Duke of Earl? Or
0: well,
1: something?
0: No, he's not a Duke of Earl. He's
1: Potentate?
0: I'm thinking he might be in the sheriff line, you know.
1: Oh, Corporal, Colonel.
0: Frank Morrissey? Or Frank Morris? Frankie Rich. Both of those fellows have a birthday today.
1: Well, happy birthday.
0: One of them, this is why I mixed up, one of them's the choir director at her church, and the other one is the is sure. So, what you doing there, Ron? Ron's trying to think to himself, do I have any past parking tickets or anything I need to pay for?
2: Well, happy birthday. Yeah, say those two names again for us.
0: Frank Morris and Frankie Rich.
2: So happy birthday to Frank Morris and Frankie Rich.
0: Yes, absolutely.
2: Today. So happy birthday
0: to you. Make sure they're on there for August 26th next time. Yeah.
1: Which one's a choir director? We bring him in to help us learn how to sing better.
0: Look, if I can't do it, there ain't nobody going to be able to. Y'all just stink. That's the bottom line. Listen, it's quite...
1: Don't sugarcoat it
0: quite, have I ever? Frankie Morris is the choir director. I believe that's right, is what she was saying. Maybe, and I couldn't get those two together, but there you go. So,
2: well, happy birthday.
0: It's, happy birthday. Happy birthday from all of us here at 1170 and Miss Sylvia hollering in. Now, this moment.

0: red.
1: Yeah.
0: Mm-hmm. All that. Great popsicle.
1: Yes.
0: Purple. National Spark the World Day. You're supposed to appreciate the people who go the extra mile to inspire others and spark them to greatness.
2: So be a spark today.
1: All right. Yeah. We got them back.
0: Hang on, got one more. Don't cut me off. Whoa. Also, if you might have a spark come out of you, you might need this. Okay. It's National Toilet Paper Day, so if you're sparking on that end.
1: I was trying to get away from that.
2: One ply or two ply?
1: Yeah, exactly. Well,
0: I got out of the two ply.
1: Yeah. Hello, caller. You're on the show. Good morning to you.
3: Well, I don't know if I can join in with that conversation.
1: Didn't you know it?
3: That's a TMI.
1: Yes, ma'am. That's Jeff for you, though.
3: You did have the names right? Frank Morris, who is the choir director.
1: Okay.
3: And Frankie Rich, who sings in the choir also.
1: Okay. All right.
3: With me.
1: What church are you at? So we can say hey to those
3: folks. We're at Garland Baptist Church.
1: Oh, bless you.
3: Right on 411, corner of 411 and 701.
1: We got you, my friend. All right, then.
0: Wait a minute.
1: You don't ever know. I might surprise y'all one Sunday and just pop in there and sing you a little ditty. What?
3: Well, you should do that.
1: They won't let me sing. They'll just let me sit there, I'm sure. But go ahead.
3: We'd appreciate it.
0: Boy, Sylvia.
3: All the help we can get. Yeah.
0: Sylvia, wait a minute. You sing in the choir, too?
3: Yes, I do.
0: How does Mr. Morris put up with all that?
3: we used to sing side by side.
0: He decided to move away, huh?
3: On the back row.
1: And lie to your face.
3: They put us in the back. But anyway, he moved up, and I just moved trying to hobble up to the choir loft. I'm the last one in the choir loft. Ooh, the rest of them are already there and standing. And I just crawl in myself.
1: Crawl on in there. I hear you, sister. Look, have a great day.
3: But anyhow, we do the best we can.
1: Ain't that the God honest truth? All right, we'll see you later.
3: Thank you.
1: You're so welcome, Sylvia. Glad you called me back and got me all squared away. I at least got the names right. So, yeah, there you go. All right. I guess I need to do Sylvia's little favorite ditty that I do here on the Jukebox Morning Show, and that would be...
4: It's time for the joke of the day!
1: I didn't bring it in, but I got it right here. Did you hear about the refrigerator that was absolutely not working?
0: Did I hear about the refrigerator? It was absolutely not working.
1: Mm-hmm.
0: I did not.
1: Well, neither did I, Jeff. I was just asking to see if you heard about it.
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1: 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You need a phone number. Oh, boy, let me see. Yeah, I'll be right with you. Hold on 1 second. All right, Jeff, you're going to do the bottom of the hour, top of the chart. You want to switch sides fast? I'll tell you what we'll do. Tell you what. It's Otis 1170 WCLN, Clinton Star TV, Channel 16, Otis1170.com. And the move. Don't forget about the Otis 1170 app. All right, so here we go on Funtime Otis 1170. Bottom of the hour, top of the charts coming up next.

0: Bottom of the hour, top of the charts. Or ready for that now. Oh, it's two songs that just flow together so perfectly. Kind of the same rhythm, background beat, all that. At least in my opinion. My taste of music. 1974 and 1979. They're both number one songs, though. Yes. So can't argue about that. 1974, 1 week at number one. This happened to be it for Paul Anka and You're Having My Baby. Ooh. And in 1979, the second of 6 weeks at number one for The Knack and My Sharona. You're Having My Baby, My Sharona. Paul Anka and The Knack. Bottom of the hour, top of the charts, 70 style here on the Jukebox Morning Show.
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8: 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Of course, during the 9:30 to 10:30 time, it's liable to be just about every Dolly Parton song ever recorded. I don't know, but I'll squeeze in as many as I can. And then on Saturday, I'll be with you so we can get more Dolly Parton requests in on Saturday. So looking forward to all of that.
9: That's the kind of guys we are, though, you know, looking out for other people work here and getting their favorite groups in so we can play their songs. They should appreciate us for that.
8: You hear that sneaky laugh? That's Jeff. I ain't had nothing to do with this now. I have nothing to do with this.
9: Nicole will be so happy.
8: I think Nicole, her favorite group might be The Doors. I don't know that, Jeff. I'm just saying.
9: Today, sunshine, a few afternoon clouds, stray shower, thunderstorm is possible. High near 90 is a good segue. High near 90 degrees. Tonight, some clouds, low around 70. And then tomorrow, get it cranked up here. Tomorrow, partly to mostly cloudy, with isolated thunderstorms developing during the afternoon, a high of 87, and a chance of rain 30%, it says here, for tomorrow.
8: Buddy.
9: So Friday, rain chances go up. So.
8: All right. So current temperature.
9: You should always do a good deed. I think we just did our good deed for
8: the
9: day.
8: I think so. 76 degrees, humidity 99% here on the Jukebox Morning Show. Hey, y'all, this is Nicole's, probably her favorite group. So anytime you'd like to hear some Doors, just call during the Cole show, and she'll be glad to play it for you.
9: Yeah.
8: My baby light my fire. She's going to light you up at 1170. Here we go.

0: Yeah, we have to play this one. Ron's counting hogs, didn't you, Jeff?
1: Oh, yeah. We took care of Nicole, so now we got to take care of Ron's song, too.
0: Ron, what number hog is this? 25?
1: Or 6-4. It's so hard to keep track of this pig running around.
0: 1170, good morning.

0: Yes, sir. Chicago, 25 or 6-2-4. Yeah, well, I think we made him lost count. He's lost count. He ain't gonna be able to get.
1: He's probably got the song running through his head. Yeah. He's so happy to hear that. Like the Cole is with Light My Fire. They're just we're here to please them. That's it.
0: Well,
1: we take care of our fellow co-workers.
0: We love them. We can't help it. We love them about as much as they love us.
1: Yeah, I can feel the love.
0: That's right. That's right, baby. Well, I tell you, a gentleman stopped by to offer me a cup of coffee. That was over. Y'all, I'm not joking. That was over about 25 minutes ago. I have yet to see. I'm glad I didn't give him money to pay for it, because I would not have seen him or the money or the coffee. Well, I would have been out.
1: He offered you the cup of coffee. He didn't say he was going to bring it back. He just offered you a cup of coffee. That's all.
0: You know what? I hadn't thought about it like that, Jeff. Oh, man. Yeah.
1: That's thought counts a lot of times.
0: That's true. Yeah.
1: Yeah, at least you're not out any coin, though. That would be bad then. We'd have to file a police report if you took your money.
0: Say, he stole all of your coins, including your pennies, too.
1: Yeah.
0: Every last penny I had to my name.
1: Might have gave him my phone number so he could use my discount down there or something. He took my discount, too.
0: That, to me, I don't know where I got that from. Some little audio clip somebody sent me, that, you know, who listens to radio, and the lady's giving the police report. Stole all. We had a radio in every room of the home. Yeah. Said, so he stole all 10 radios. No, 11. 11. He also stole the car.
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8: NCN News, I'm Mike Rayleigh. Country music legend Dolly Parton has died at the age of 80 and is being remembered by her nephew, Brian Seaver, who made the news official on social media.
9: As her head of security for more than two decades, a role my father Larry held before me, I have imagined the heaviness of this moment, but haven't truly felt it until now. It is an honor that is mixed with absolute pride and great sadness. But sadness lies with us, not with Dolly.
8: A new High Point University poll is painting a different picture of North Carolina's U.S. Senate race, showing a smaller gap between Democrat Roy Cooper and Republican Michael Wadley than other recent polls. North Carolina voters will decide this November whether to require state lawmakers to limit how quickly local governments can grow their property tax collections. Hudson Vaughn with the North Carolina Housing Coalition tells CBS 17 homeowners will save only about $84.
10: While you're losing millions for your local schools, for your roads, for your parks, that's a pretty bad deal.
8: Canadians are weighing in on recent political developments between Canada and the United States. The AP's Lisa Dwyer.
11: Has Canada announced retaliatory tariffs against the United States? States? And as President Donald Trump muses about renaming Lake Ontario to Lake America and called Canada's Prime Minister Mark Carney Governor Carney, in a nod to Trump's insistence that Canada become a 51st state of the United States, I'm Lisa Dwyer.
8: The Charlotte-Mecklenburg Board of Education voted Tuesday to approve a motion to release a summary report on the recent completed investigation into Superintendent Dr. Crystal Hill. The motion was presented by member Charita Hatch.
12: Give an overview of what we found, but more importantly, how we're going to move forward from a governing body perspective, what policy changes might need to come through, what lessons learned, so that as we continue to strengthen the district, people understand that it was a good investment in public dollars.
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8: News conference, Pennsylvania Governor Josh Shapiro on Tuesday said he spoke with Health Secretary Robert F. Kennedy about two measles deaths in the state.
14: I made very clear that his actions and the rhetoric that's coming from this administration are having a negative impact on communities across America, particularly right here in Pennsylvania. That there's real-life consequences to spreading misinformation. There's real-life consequences to scaring people.
8: The next tropical storm of the 2026 Atlantic hurricane season will be named Dolly, a coincidence unrelated to the death of country music icon Dolly Parton. Community leaders from across the Blue Ridge Parkway corridor are coming together this week for the third annual Blue Ridge Rising Two-State Summit. Carol Wider, CEO of the Blue Ridge Parkway Foundation, told WLOS.
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8: Minnesota wants Texas to extradite an ICE agent charged with shooting a man in Minnesota.
16: If a judge does not intervene, an ICE agent charged with the shooting of a man in Minnesota could be released from a South Texas jail. Minnesota wants agent Christian Castro extradited after he allegedly fired his gun through a house door, striking a man in the leg and then lying to justify the shooting. Under Texas law, Castro must be released from detention after 90 days, which is Thursday. Minnesota's governor files suit asking a judge to force Texas to return Castro. I'm Donna Water.
8: Mike Riley, NC. News.
0: Right. We're trying to do Matthew Connigan. Yeah, I guess so. Top of the fly here with you on the Jukebox Morning Show 901 with Nissan of Clinton Time here on Fun Time Oldies 1170 WCLN Clinton, Star TV Channel 16 and Oldies1170.com. 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It's real easy. I mean, you just go to Apple or your Google Play Store, type in Oldies 1170, and it is a yellow and black, the yellow background and the black writing. 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

0: Y'all some crazy listeners. I tell you that, we sure do love you. Y'all got some messed up ideas out there, I tell you. Tommy the Fly with you here. We have country music coming up 9:30 till 10:30. And like I said earlier, probably be slam full with a lot of Dolly Parton's songs. And so if you get your Dolly Parton request in, if I don't get them on today, call me back Saturday and we'll be, well, actually, you know what? You can call me back the rest of the week. What am I talking about? I thought today was Friday for some reason. It's Wednesday, so we do country music Monday through Friday, 9:30 to 10:30. 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So if you got a Dolly Parton request, give me a holla.
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1: 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Old Tristan Music Man Lee will be in this afternoon 12 to 1 with On the Beach here on Oldies 1170.

Donnie and Marie and all the crowd there. 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
0: Got myself started a little bit early on the country. That's all right. 9:28 Deacon Jones time. How y'all doing out of Deacon Jones? Hope you're doing well, and hope you have a great day of sales and just have a great day working together out at Deacon Jones. Sure enough, good morning to you folks. Good morning to our let me just take a moment and go through the ones I know that are at work network. You're listening on the job at the Big Blue Store for sure. Sampson Building Supply, they got us on there. I think, I almost believe some of the City of Clinton folks are listening around there in their office. I think maybe they might have us on in the back room over there at the Sampson County History Museum. You need to go by there. That's on Lisbon Street. Just walk through there. It is very, very interesting. Very interesting. Got us on out at Terra Cottage Farms Nursery out that way. Got us on at Edwards Alignment. I think they got us on also at Tires, Inc. So a lot of folks listening to us today. And, of course, the fine folks out at James Trading Company, what used to be Farmers Hardware, you know, they are listening over that way. James Trading Company here in Clinton. Appreciate those folks tuning us in. We got to quit hanging around Jeff, Ron. We're just starting to Oh, sorry. Starting to start. Oh, thank you. I appreciate that slap. I get back on track here. Starting to act like Jeff a little bit. Anyway, country music. Let's get it going here. Got a lot of Dolly Parton I wanted to feature today here on WCLN Clinton Star TV 16. Hello to you folks. You've got us on always at Work Network Style, you know, and the oldies1170.com website and oldies1170's app. Get that with your Google Play or your Apple App Store. Country music, well, here you come again. Late great Dolly Parton on 1170.

0: since Island in the Stream was a hit. To this day, I never get tired of hearing that song. Same with the audience. Everybody loves that song.
1: When she walked in that room, something really special happened.
0: There was just something about mine and Kenny's chemistry with each other, our friendship. Yeah. People really sense what we really feel.
1: We are so, I think, soul partners. I believe
0: we
1: that.
0: Are. There's different kinds of soulmates, but it's like with Kenny, he just I just see him and I smile.
1: We cannot see each other for 6 months, and we walk in a room, and it's like we're just back together again.
0: And you can't make it.
1: We are old friends.

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When some

0: I think when we did Islands in the Stream, we connected musically. When we did You Can't Make Old Friends, we connected personally. For me, it's not important that this is a hit song. But it's important historically to have it on tape.
1: Yeah, and that we got to do this song that fits so many people and certainly fits us.
0: And in this business, where it is so much of it is business, to take the time for a moment and just enjoy someone for the person they are is a great gift. And I appreciate you always doing that with me.
1: It's been a wonderful journey. I'm glad I got to walk that road with you, truly.
0: Me too. Out of everybody in the business, she is my best friend.
1: Yay. I feel the same way.
2: Oh, those two are awesome, sweet together. Just Kenny Rogers and Dolly Parton from Islands in the Stream to, Can't Make Old Friends. Man. Oh, what a team, huh? Gonna miss Dolly Parton and as much as we miss Kenny Rogers, for sure. I'll keep the Dolly Parton for the next couple of minutes. If you've got a favorite Dolly Parton you want to make a request with, that'd be fine. 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
3: 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Again, that's 910-260-2151. 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
2: The old Piggy Pool called in, and she said, enjoying the show this morning, Fly. Listen, talking about Dolly Parton, can you play Coat of Many Colors? He ain't going to believe it. I got it lined up to be the first one right out of the break there. Isn't that something? Our forecast at the moment, we are at 81 degrees. We have the heat index not too bad, 87, with about a 95%. Wait, go back. 85% humidity. Today's high in the upper 80s. Tonight's low around the low 70s. We get into Thursday, and Thursday night, here comes a round of showers and thunderstorms likely, with a high tomorrow of near 90. And then Thursday night, about 71 for the low there. Now, we'll have a 60% chance of showers and thunderstorms Thursday and Thursday night. Haven't heard anything different about the ball game for Friday night, but there is talk of showers and thunderstorms on Friday night. 81 on 1170 in late, great Dolly Parton.

0: Now, don't forget, Saturday morning now, we've got more country classics for you, and we'll be featuring more Dolly Parton on Saturday, I'm sure, because folks will be calling in. Y'all are busy at work and such. I get it. No problem there. Just remember now, you can always call us, 592-1170, and say, I'm leaving a message for Fly for Saturday. Play that some Dolly Parton for us. Oh, man, here it is. It's just Wednesday, though. Hump day. That's right. So we'll make it through the day, sliding downhill to the weekend. And again, I don't know 100% that we're going to play football Friday night. I know right now it's sort of up in the air because of the thunderstorms that are expected to visit our area. So we'll keep an eye on that for you. But if all goes according to the plan, we'll be playing Midway at Midway Friday night, 6:15 pregame show and 7 o'clock kickoff from Raider Stadium out that way with Clinton High and Midway. And, of course, Jeff Sauvel and Jonathan Griffin will be on hand to bring you all the live coverage of the action on oldies1170.com, oldies1170's app, and Star Communications, Star TV, as rather, Channel 16. Now, you can also hear a lot of the game on Oldies 1170. Since it's still August, we do sign off on the AM transmitter at 8 o'clock. So you'll still be able to check out a lot of the action on AM radio. Mm-hmm. News time here is brought to us by the fine folks over at James Trading Company here in Clinton.
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3: 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Country music legend Dolly Parton has died at the age of 80. Her nephew, Brian Seaver, made the news official.
4: Dolly opened doors not just for me, but for her entire family to reach the potential we didn't even know was possible. Dolly also opened doors for generations of singers, songwriters, musicians, and dreamers from every walk of life and across every continent.
3: The next tropical storm of the 2026 Atlantic hurricane season will be named Dolly, a coincidence unrelated to the death of the country music icon, Dolly Parton. WITN meteorologist Jim Howard tells us about the storm.
5: The Hurricane Center holding that 70% right now over the next 7 days and not exactly racing along.
3: A new U.S. Supreme Court opinion is complicating North Carolina's plans to distribute mail-in ballots next week for the 2026 midterm elections. The court ruled this week that a lawsuit seeking to block an executive order by President Donald Trump filed by more than 24 states, including North Carolina, was premature. North Carolina State Representative Jennifer Balkin is headed for a congressional race this November after Republicans in the 11th District unanimously selected her as their nominee after Congressman Chuck Edwards announced he would not run again. Brian Anderson, a reporter for the Assembly, tells NCN News.
6: Chuck Edwards has left on his own accord for the race. He's still a congressman. He hasn't resigned from office, but he did step out, and in his place is now Representative Jennifer Balkin. She's a state house member. She's been there for a few years.
3: At a news conference, Pennsylvania Governor Josh Shapiro says he spoke with Health Secretary Robert F. Kennedy Jr. about the two measles deaths in his state.
7: He made very clear that his actions and the rhetoric that's coming from this administration are having a negative impact.
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0: All right, Nissan of Clinton time, y'all. It's 10:01. FUD time, Odie's 1170 WCLN Clinton, Star TV, Channel 16, and Odie's 1170.com. And, of course, our Odie's 1170 app. Get right back into it, Flyman. Pick up the, can you pick up the pace just a little bit? Just a little bit. Throw in some Ronnie Millsap and some Brooks and Dunn in that mix. I think I can do that. Just let me think about this for a few minutes, because sometimes I have to really, I have to really think about which ones to pick. I think that's a great one right there. All right, let's kick it off. And the temperature right now is a very, very nice 82 degrees. Not too bad at all. Throw this out to our truckers who are prisoners of the highway. Ronnie Millsap, 1170.

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4: All right, y'all, hang around a couple of minutes. Actually, let's go ahead and get him on here. Jerry Clower and My Mercy. One, I think, a lot of folks' favorite one is. We'll play it, probably play it too much, but that's all right. I don't play it anyway, Sam. All right, I will. Mr. Duval Scott, love this story, 1170. Alrighty, now here we go.
5: Good gracious, where I grew up in Abbott County, Mississippi, we had two country stores. One of them was over at the schoolhouse by the East Fork School, the place where the school bus drivers hung out. And then there was another country store over on the main road, what runs east and west, or west and east, whichever way you was a-going. This old country store over there at East Fork School was run by Mr. Duval Scott. Oh, he was a fine old man. In fact, he never rung up the cash register unless he quoted something from the Bible. He was so religious. All of his young'uns was named Matthew, Mark, Luke, and John, and Ebenezer. That was their name. He quoted the Bible about everything. And these school bus drivers would sit back in the back of this old country store a-playing dominoes. And they'd watch Mr. Duval Scott. Every time a sale was made, they would be interested to know what kind of scripture verse he was going to recite. This particular morning, it was raining, and a little child came in there and just bought a penny's worth of candy. Mr. Duval Scott mashed the cash register and said, "Suffer the little children to come unto me." And then directly, another customer came in. It was a grown adult man, and he was wanting to buy something for his daddy. And he bought a gift for his daddy and walked out with it, and Mr. Duval Scott hit the cash register and said, "Honor thy father and mother." About that time, a big van stopped out front. Ooh, and this man got out of this big, long, fancy, rich car. wanted to buy a blanket for a horse. Yeah, I got a horse blanket. Mr. Duval Scott went back in there and got one off the shelf, brought out, said, that'll be $5. This fella said, you don't understand. I'm on my way to the Lee Bonua horse show down at Baton Rouge, Louisiana. This year is an expensive horse. I don't put $5 blankets on him. Mr. Duval Scott said, wait just a minute. I'll go check and see what else I got. Went back, he didn't have but one kind. All of them was the same. He just reached up in there and got a different color and come back and said, this'll be $25. Man said, man, I wouldn't put a $25 blanket on a world-renowned horse. Ain't you got something better than this? Said, well, I got one more. Let me go back and see. Went back on the same pile, got a different color, flopped her down and said, that'd be $50. Man said, that's more like it. Put the $50 down there and went on, covered up his horse and drove off, and there was all of them school bus drivers sitting back there staring at him. He rung that cash register, looked toward the heavens and moved his lips a little bit, and said, he was a stranger, and I took him in.
6: Hey, how about you, Alabama? Roll on.

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1: 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We'll see you back here in the morning about 7:30 with the Jukebox Morning Show. Y'all hang on. Got a big blessing coming up for you here in a little bit, 10:30 till noon, Southern Gospel Music with Wayne Weeks on Oldies 1170. All right, so y'all have a great day. Don't be flat. Don't be sharp. Just be natural.

Good morning and welcome to Oldies 1170 WCLN. It's 10:30 a.m. and that means it's time for our daily Southern Gospel get-together. Sit back, relax, and enjoy the best in bluegrass gospel, country gospel, and Southern Gospel from now till 12 noon.

Good morning. You're live on the air at Otis. Good morning. You're live on the air at Otis. Good morning, you're live on the air at Otis.

0: All right, Wayne, we need some Dolly Parton played this morning. Okay, and when I get where I'm going, I don't know whether you have that or not. And if you put, I'm going.
1: Okay, hold on just a moment. Hold on just a moment. I'm getting a lot of feedback. You got your radio on?
0: Yes, sir.
1: Okay, turn it down a little bit.
0: Okay. Okay.
1: All
0: okay,
1: right.
0: Hold on just a minute. Wait just a minute. Just let me hold it here. Just a minute.
1: We're going to learn. And another one of that. I'm going to learn how to use this new system before I retire.
0: Okay. All right. The other one, if you don't have the one I just, the first one I called out, Sunday it will be, well, it's Sunday it will all make sense. Yes, and I know you've got that one, but I'm not for sure about the first one. But anyway, just play it for everyone that's listening.
1: I will do that.
0: Okay, thank you. Thank you.
1: You have a good day now. Bye-bye.
0: Thank you. God bless you, and you have a good day, too.
1: You too. Bye-bye.

0: we got another call coming in. We're going to see if we can get that for you right quick here. Good morning. You're live on the air at Otis.
1: Hey, Brother Wayne. How you doing, buddy, this morning?
0: I'm doing good. How are you, sir?
1: Hey, I'm doing good. This is Wayne. Hey, will you play Patch Cline in Eyes of a Child?
0: Eyes of a Child.
1: Yeah, buddy.
0: I will do that. Sure will.
1: All right. Keep Thank that you. Square up there going around and around now, and we'll talk with you later, buddy.
0: All right, man. Bye-bye.
1: All right. Bye-bye.

0: Alrighty, we got another call coming in. Boy, I tell you, we got things going on here this morning. Let's pull this down and see if we can get this other call on here and see what's going on. Good morning. You're live on the air at Otis.
1: Mr. Wayne.
0: Hey.
1: How you doing this morning?
0: I'm doing all right. How are you?
1: Today would have been my mom, or I mean my wife's mother's birthday. She's been today. Jenny Rouse.
0: What's her name?
1: She would play her.
0: What's her
1: Jenny
0: name?
1: Jenny Rouse.
0: Okay.
1: And play Alan Jackson about Blessed Assured. That was her favorite song.
0: All right. I'll see if I can get it on for you, buddy.
1: Thanks, sir.
0: Thank you for calling. Bye-bye.
1: Yes, sir. Bye.

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3: All right, we're moving right along this morning. We had a special request. Miss Grace Sinclair called and wanted me to play the song by Bill Anderson and Dolly Parton, Someday It Will All Make Sense, and we've got that coming your way right now. Yes, we have.

0: Dolly Parton right here on Oldies 1170. Someday it will all make sense. Beautiful song. With a great, great message there. Hope you enjoy that. We're moving right along. Got more bills to pay, so let's go ahead and get her done.
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0: it would be. I'm telling you, great song, great song. All righty, let's got a call coming in. Let's see if we can get this call on. Good morning, you're live on the air at Otis.
1: Well, I'm glad I'm alive.
0: You're alive. How are you? I guess you are. You're talking to me anyway.
1: Good morning, Wayne.
0: Good morning, Maggie. What's going on?
1: Look, Wayne, I didn't call for my friend Kathy Robinson yesterday. It was her birthday. And my Aunt Janice Simmons in Warsaw. It was her birthday. And Erica at Gridsville. It was her birthday. So I want to wish all that, and anybody that was born August the 25th, just play me a song, Wayne. Play me a song featuring y'all and Roy, if you don't mind.
0: All right, I'll do that. Now, you're talking about Kathy Robertson. The last thing I saw on her, she was in jail.
1: Well, she won't. Yes, well, that's true. That's true. At Mount Airy.
0: In Mount Airy, yeah.
1: Yeah.
0: All right, I'll get you something on in just a few minutes there.
1: All right, thank you.
0: Thank
1: Wayne.
0: You for calling. Bye-bye.
1: Bye.
0: All righty, we'll certainly do that. Yes, we will. We'll get her done. You just bear with us. We're going to do our best to get all these requests on. We got a ton of them coming in today. We've got, well, let's pay another bill or two, and then I'll get back to my songs. All right.
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0: All right, now by this is going out to Emmett Anderson and all his family this morning. And this is Miss Jenny Rouse. Remember Miss Jenny Rouse? He wanted to hear Blessed Assurance by Alan Jackson. And we've got that coming your way right now. Yes, we do.
4: Blessed assurance, Jesus is mine.

to Alan Jackson right here on Otis 7 on the Courthouse Square, downtown Clinton. Alrighty. Excuse me, moving right along now. We've got more coming your way, so don't touch that dial. We got a lot of things happening. I had a request for, well, we got a bunch of folks celebrating birthdays. A whole bunch of folks celebrating birthdays. Let's see if we can get Kathy Robertson yesterday and Janet Simmons, Erica out at the Grist Mill. And Robert Burke is celebrating a birthday today, I understand. So let's go ahead and get a happy birthday salute out to all you folks that are celebrating birthdays yesterday or today.

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0: NCN News, I'm Mike Riley. Breaking news, tech giant Meta agreed to a $17 billion settlement to resolve a lawsuit brought by North Carolina and other states that allege the social media companies Facebook and Instagram apps are addictive to young people. Iconic singer, songwriter, and actor Dolly Parton has died. She was 80. Her nephew, Brian Seaver, made the news official.
1: My family and I have shared a lifetime of beautiful memories with Dolly, but so have you. She has always been on your television, your record player, your CD, and on your phone playlist, becoming an extended part of your family whether you liked it or not. Our family and the team she has entrusted with her legacy will work diligently to ensure her spirit will live with us forever.
0: Major housing announcements in Western North Carolina. During an event in Hendersonville, Governor Josh Stein announced a series of grants that will lead to 824 affordable houses in the region.
2: If someone's rent or mortgage takes up too much of their paycheck, it crowds everything else out. North Carolina, especially Western North Carolina, needs more housing of all types.
0: Correspondent Donna Warner reports on the U.S. economy remaining sluggish.
3: The Commerce Department says the U.S. economy grew a sluggish 1.5% in the second quarter of this year, but spending stayed strong. Growth in the gross domestic product decelerated from 2.1% in the first quarter.
0: The Charlotte-Mecklenburg Board of Education voted Tuesday to approve a motion to release a summary report on the recent completed investigation into Superintendent Dr. Crystal Hill. Hill was reinstated on August 11th, roughly 2 months after she was placed on leave. Board member Monty Witherspoon abstained.
4: We should have already made a statement to the public. And so for me to sit here at this moment, for me, this is a performative action.
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0: Canadians are weighing in on recent political developments between Canada and the United States. Lisa Dwyer has that.
11: As Canada announced retaliatory tariffs against the United States, and as President Donald Trump muses about renaming Lake Ontario to Lake America, and called Canada's Prime Minister Mark Carney Governor Carney, in a nod to Trump's insistence that Canada become a 51st state of the United States. I'm Lisa Dwyer.
0: In an interview with the AP, Notre Dame law professor Derek Mueller says that the Supreme Court ruling requiring states to follow uniform standards for mail-in ballots and use an electronic system to share information about who is voting kicks off another round of legal battles.
12: My instinct is that the rule won't take effect for the 2026 election, but of course there's going to be intense litigation about whether it can, and the courts are going to be challenged and confronted with trying to figure out what can the executive do and what can't the executive do with respect to this upcoming election.
0: North Carolina residents may be in for a celestial treat if they can stay up late enough. A partial lunar eclipse will be visible across the U.S. beginning on Thursday night. Amy Sayo with the Moorhead Planetarium in Chapel Hill tells NCN News.
13: It will become maximum at 12:12 a.m. with 96% of the side of the moon facing us looking like it's covered up by Earth's shadow.
0: A North Carolina triathlon coach is recovering after he was attacked by an alligator during a training swim on Sunday in South Carolina on the Savannah River. It was Jonathan Bruni's quick thinking and help from other athletes that saved his life. He told WRAL.
14: No swimming for 3 to 4 weeks, but we'll be back out there on race day. Hopefully in the middle of the group, maybe not in the front, for the swim at least, and try to make it a great day.
0: Mike Riley, NCN News.
15: 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Otis1170.com, Star TV Channel 16, and Otis1170, the app. All that right here on the Courthouse Square, downtown Clinton. Good morning. You are live on the air at Otis. Good morning. Okay, well, they have to call back. They're not live on the air now. They didn't give me enough time to get to them. So give me a call back. I'll be glad to get back to you, try to get you back on the get your call in, get your request in. Well, we're having a ton of requests today. I do want to say I didn't play the Woodman ad a while ago because I wanted to replace it with a little information about the Myrtle Beach trip coming up on Friday, November the 27th. It's our annual one-day Myrtle Beach Christmas show and shopping trip. We will depart from Plainview Church at 6 a.m. Everyone needs to be on the bus ready to go. Breakfast on your own at the Plantation Pancake House at 8:30 a.m., then departing at 9:30 a.m. for shopping at the Tanger Mall, Tanger Outlet, and the Myrtle Beach Mall. We will arrive at the Alabama Theater at 12:45 for a fantastic Christmas show and matinee. Then we will depart from there around 4 o'clock, 4:15. We should have dinner at the Giant Crab, departing the Giant Crab around 6. Arriving back in Clinton approximately 8:30 p.m. The cost is $126 per person. Of course, this includes now everything except your breakfast. Everything else is paid for on this trip, your trip there and back, your dinner, the show, all that's taken care of. You need to pay $63 deposit to reserve your seat, and the remaining balance got to be paid by October the 15th. 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That's all you got to do. And we'll get you squared away. Yes, we will. All righty, let's get some more music on here. Well, I'll tell you what, let's do this, and then we'll be back with more music.
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15: Alrighty, moving right along now. It's 11:09 is the time, and we just appreciate you being with us this morning. And had a lot of requests coming in. I got to get this on. Someone had asked for this, and I promised I'd get it on. Learning to Lean this morning.

Learning to Lean, Learning to Lean on Jesus. Such a beautiful song with a great, great message, I'm telling you. Powerful song. It is 11:12 is the time right here on the Courthouse Square, downtown Clinton, Southern Gospel time. And I was received a call yesterday afternoon and said, you know, when you did the obituaries today, you didn't mention Dolly Parton. Well, I did not know Dolly Parton had passed away when I did the obituaries. I don't know if she had at that time or not, so I apologize for not letting you know yesterday, but I didn't know, and I can't tell you till I know for myself. But just to get all this cleared up for today, Dolly Rebecca Parton Dean did pass away at the age of 80 on August the 25th in Nashville, Tennessee, and arrangements are incomplete as far as I know at this time. I'm sure we'll be getting updates on that, but Dolly was born January the 19th, 1946, in Locust Ridge, Tennessee. That's a little town near Sevierville, Tennessee. Dolly was married to Carl Dean for almost 59 years. He passed away on March the 3rd of 2025. One thing you can say about Dolly, she always supported her community and never forgot where she came from. Like her or not, you got to give her that credit. She left the day she got out of school. She left and took off to Nashville and never looked back. And the rest is history, as you've seen and heard. I want to play one of her, probably one of her most iconic songs that she wrote. She composed this back in 1969 while traveling with Porter Wagoner on a tour bus. She explained in her memoirs that because she could not find no paper as the song came to her, she wrote it on the back of a dry cleaning receipt from one of Wagner's suits. When the song became a hit, Wagner had the receipt framed, and she recorded the song in April of 1971, making it the title song for her Coat of Many Colors album. The song reached number 4 in the U.S. and country single charts. Parton performed this song in April 1970 and was recorded on her album, A Real Live Dolly. And through it, though it wasn't released in the album, it was released as a bonus track. And it tells about, and I want you to think about this, listen to this song real close as we bring it up and start playing it. The song tells how Parton's mother stitched together a coat for her daughter out of rags given to the family. As she sewed, she told the child the biblical story of Joseph and the coat of many colors. The excited child with patches on her breeches and holes in both my shoes rushed to school, she said, just to find others laughing and making fun of me, she said, for wearing a coat made of rags. And she says, oh, I could not understand it, for I felt I was rich. And I told them of the love my mama sewed in every stitch. And I told them all the story mama told me as she sewed. And how my coat of many colors was worth more than all their clothes. Listen to the song. Let it bless your heart this morning. Originally written on the back of a receipt of Porter Wagoner's suit, one of his suits. Listen to this song. You're going to like it.

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2: 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Alrighty, it is right now 20 minutes after the hour of 11 o'clock on the courthouse.

Town Square, downtown Clinton. Good morning. You are live on the air. Okay, folks, you got to give me time to get to you here. I got other stuff going on. If you call in, let it ring a few minutes, and I'll get to you eventually. Don't hang up on me till I get there and say hello or do something. So give me a call back. Appreciate you calling. Moving right along, we got more coming your way here. As soon as I get time to get this thing queued up here, we have been wide open this morning, and that's a good thing. That's great. That's great. We love having you call. We love talking with you. We're trying to get all this. Now we got the system back where it's working. Once I learn how to work everything, we're gonna try to get you back on the air on the phone calls and talk with you. Had a bunch of folks had birthdays a while ago. We appreciate all them. And Maggie, appreciate you calling and sharing it with us. More coming your way now, Badali.

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John Bennett Honeycutt, age 68, of Roseboro, died on Monday, August the 24th. Services will be Thursday, August the 27th, 4 p.m., the Piney Green Missionary Baptist Church. Burial will follow at the Piney Green Missionary Baptist Church Cemetery in Salemburg. The family will receive friends Thursday, August the 27th, from 3 to 4 p.m. at the Piney Green Baptist Church. Arrangements by the Crumpler and Honeycutt Funeral Home. William David Wise, age 46, of U.S. Highway 13 South, Mount Olive, died on Thursday, August the 20th. Memorial service will be held at a later date. Arrangements by the Weston Dunn Funeral Home of Newton Grove. Jerry Autry, age 86, of Dunn, died on Monday, August the 24th. Obituary announcements will be forthcoming. Arrangements by the Dunn Funeral Home. Frankie Hunter Anderson, Jr., died on August the 21st. Graveside service will be held Saturday, August the 29th, 11 a.m. at the Keener Methodist Church Cemetery. The family will receive friends following the service at the cemetery. Arrangements by the Royal Hall Funeral Home. Rhonda Sue Blackman died on Thursday, August the 20th. Memorial service will be 11 a.m. Thursday, August the 27th. Friends will be received at the home of her daughter, Shannon, at 1111 Cecil Odie Road, Clinton. Marie Storrs, age 96, of Clinton, died on Monday, August the 17th. Memorial services will be Saturday, September the 5th, 10 a.m. at the Immaculate Conception Catholic Church in Clinton. Family will see friends Saturday after the service. Arrangements by the Crumpler and Honeycutt Funeral Home. Douglas Hare, age 68, of Clinton, died on Monday, August 24th. Services will be Saturday, August the 29th, 1 p.m. at the Crumpler and Honeycutt Funeral Home. Family will receive friends Saturday, August the 29th, after the service at the Crumpler and Honeycutt Funeral Home.

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Crumpler and Honeycutt Funeral Home would like to thank you for showing respect by burning your headlights and emergency flashers when in a funeral procession. And now it's time for the church news. With our church news today, we got the Beulah Baptist Church homecoming Sunday, September the 20th. That's 935 Beulah Church Road in Turkey, North Carolina. The Plainview Church, Plainview Pentecostal Free Will Baptist Church homecoming. That's over at 5105 Hobson Highway. Will be Sunday, September the 13th. Guest speaker, the Reverend Charles Ray Jernigan. And we will have lunch in the fellowship hall immediately after the service. Tribute Quartet in concert Thursday, September the 17th at the Macedonia Baptist Church, 5064 Macedonia Church Road in Fayetteville. Love offering will be received. The Crusaders of North Carolina, 5th Sunday night sing at the Mount Carmel Church of God of Prophecy, 1615 Mount Carmel Church Road in Altraville. That's August the 30th, 6 p.m. Give Jimmy Lane a call at 910-531-3349 for more information. The Ravenbark Ministries will be in concert Sunday, August the 30th, 11 a.m. at the Mount Moriah United Methodist Church, 1414 Odom Road in Clinton. Call 910-385-5243. The 108th Annual Sampson County Gospel Sing, the Grove Park Baptist Church, 609 Northeast Boulevard in Clinton, Saturday, September the 26th. Doors open at 4:30 p.m. Scheduled singers, King's Way, New Bethel Quartet, Willing Heart, Wesley Pritchard and Friends, Marksman, His Voice, and Ravenbark Ministries. For more information, contact Robin Owen at 910-742-8023. You're invited to Word Revival, 7-night revival, beginning September the 13th, continuing through the 19th. Starting at 7 p.m. each evening. That's at the corner, Clinton Corner Community Chapel, 203 Beeman Street, right here in Clinton. Time on that once again is 7 p.m. each evening. Cooper's Chapel United Holy Church Pastoral Anniversary honoring Elder Thelma Waters, celebrating 21 years, September the 13th, 3 p.m. Guest speaker will be Reverend David Marable Jr. of the St. Paul Church of Christ, 1794 Turkey Highway, Clinton. And you are invited to a special worship service and music with the J. Stone Singers Sunday, September the 20th at the Altraville Baptist Church. It's going to be at 6 p.m. That's 425 William Street in Altraville. Love offering will be received. And don't forget, my friends, each and every Sunday, right here on Oldies 1170, 6 a.m. it's the Michael Borkin program, 8 a.m. Sunday morning devotion with Greg Smith, 8:30 a.m., the Full Gospel Chapel Church with Sister Christine Kibbett, 9 a.m., the Plainview Pentecostal Free Will Baptist Church with Pastor Chubby Rabber, 9:30 a.m., Clinton Ministries Church with Reverend Larry Stansel, 10 a.m., the Singing Lewises with Reverend David Lewis, 10:30 a.m., Elizabeth Missionary Baptist Church with Reverend John Hubbs, 11 a.m., the First Baptist Church with Reverend Ray Ammons, 12 noon, it's Charity Baptist Church with Reverend Chris Butler, 1 p.m., the Clinton Family Worship Center with Pastor Lan Blackburn. 2 p.m., it's Tomahawk Learning Center with Reverend Travis Sampson. 2:30 p.m., Living Proof Ministers with Brother Earl Dancy. 3 p.m., Michael Borkin program resumes and continues until 7 p.m. on Sunday night. And that, my friends, is our church news for today.

0: This is Pastor Lynn Blackburn. I want to invite you to join with me each and every Sunday at 1 p.m. for the Clinton Family Worship Center service. 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
1: All right. I want to send this next number out to my buddy Lonnie Emanuel and Fran. I want to send this. I understand he is an avid Dolly fan, as well as a lot of folks out there are. But I understand he can sing Code of Many Colors. I may have to get him in and put him on the air and let him sing that for us one day. I don't know. May have to. But I want to send the whole program out to him today, and especially this song here. It's another one by Dolly. It says Church in the Wildwoods.

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4: Funtime Old is 1170 on the Courthouse Square, downtown Clinton. It is Southern Gospel time, and we have got more coming your way, so please stay with us. We've got a special request we want to get on now. It is, make sure I get this right, shouting time in heaven for... Can't even read my own writing, good gracious. Betty Hayes, I believe that's right. If that's not right, please call me back. I was trying to answer the phone a while ago and write at the same time. And I got hoarseness. I turned 40. I can't do two things at the same time anymore. But I got a song coming up for you anyway. I was busy looking at it, too. I just can't maneuver. Well, as I say, since I turned 40, a lot of things have changed. But we got the music coming your way. Yes, we have. You listen to this. You're going to like it. They just said she would have been 100 today, maybe. Call me back with that information.

7 right here on Otis. That's from Miss Aretha Hayes. She would have been 101 today. 101 if she was still with us. In memory of her. Come on back and do a little more of that for us.

0: Shouting Time in Heaven right here on Oldies 1170. The Hoppers doing that for us. And going out into memory, Miss Aretha Hayes would have been 101 today if she were still with us. I'm telling you.
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0: NCR News. I'm Mike Braley. The parent company of Facebook and Instagram has reached a settlement in a lawsuit over a teen social media addiction.
1: Meta has agreed to pay $17 billion and add child safety features to its Facebook and Instagram platforms, ending a federal trial in Oakland, California, over a lawsuit filed by 29 states over teen social media addiction.
0: Many are remembering Dolly Parton, who died on Tuesday at the age of 80. 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
2: Behind the old opera house, down that long sidewalk, stand in that July heat to be able to see Dolly sing in the Ryman. And at that time, I really didn't appreciate it. I can really appreciate it today.
0: Washington correspondent Sagar Magani reports inflation remains elevated.
3: A key inflation gauge shows many Americans are still struggling with higher costs. The government says consumer prices rose 3.7% in July compared with a year ago.
0: As Atrium Health continues its push to join forces with Raleigh-based WakeMed Health and hospitals, its leaders have repeatedly pointed to another North Carolina deal as evidence of what's to be expected. Its 2020 combination with Winston-Salem-based Wake Forest Baptist. This marriage has had its ups and downs, according to Rose Hoban of NC Health News.
4: We heard that, you know, low-wage workers like janitors and whatnot had their salaries raised. But when you talk to nurses, they talk about having shorter staffing.
0: Carteret County emergency officials are reporting an increase in water rescues this summer. Carteret County Emergency Services Director William Mathias told WCTI.
5: Familiarity with the waters. And so, you know, oftentimes a lot of news water rescue calls are probably going out during those yellow flag days, versus the red flag days is what we've typically seen over the last several years.
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0: Correspondent Charles D. Ledesma reports that a typhoon has pounded Japan's southwestern islands and near China.
8: A powerful typhoon is heading west over the East China Sea after slamming Okinawa and other remote southwestern Japanese islands, causing blackouts, flight cancellations, and threatening landslides. Two people so far have been slightly injured. The Japan Meteorological Agency says Typhoon Sodal was packing winds of up to 89 mph as of late morning Wednesday as it heads towards China's eastern coast. Sodal left two people with minor injuries.
0: A new High Point University poll is painting a different picture of North Carolina's U.S. Senate race, showing a smaller gap between Democrat Roy Cooper and Republican Michael Wadley than other recent polls. Community leaders from across the Blue Ridge Parkway corridor are coming together this week for the third annual Blue Ridge Rising Two-State Summit. Carolyn Wider is CEO of the Blue Ridge Parkway Foundation and tells WLOS.
9: Working collectively together, we can actually help protect the park and the resources and provide that wonderful recreation experience for visitors.
0: AP correspondent Julie Walker reports for families of Pan Am 103 victims, a delayed trial prolongs a nearly four-decade wait for justice.
10: Families who lost loved ones when a bomb blew up Pan Am Flight 103 over Lockerbie, Scotland in 1988 were getting ready to attend the terrorism trial of accused bombmaker Abu Aguila Mohammed Massoud, but a federal judge in D.C. postponed the case, citing new evidence. In Montauk, New York, Susie Lowenstein, who lost her son Alex, goes back to waiting.
11: When your child is killed in such fashion as they were killed, that never goes away.
10: The artist created Dark Elegy, a monumental memorial sculpture in her backyard.
0: Mike Rayleigh, NCN News.
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I love beach music. All right, ladies and gentlemen, before I play my last song for today, I want to thank you all so much for tuning in this afternoon and to our incredible sponsors for helping make this show possible. I hope you have a great, safe, healthy, and blessed day, and to see you next time on the beach. And speaking of the last song, yesterday we lost a legend, Miss Dolly Parton. She will be missed dearly, and please keep her family, friends, and fans in your prayers, and may God rest her soul. And we're going to spin this one, this iconic one, I'll Always Love You.

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2: NCN News. I am Mike Rayleigh. The owner of Instagram and Facebook will pay millions of dollars and make major safety upgrades for children to its apps in a landmark settlement. Attorney General Jeff Jackson said today,
3: "It is to protect kids and empower parents. My wife and I have three kids. We know how hard it is to argue with them about screen time."
2: Sagar Magani reports Iran says military vessels would be kept out of the Strait of Hormuz under a deal it's negotiating with Oman.
4: Iran says it will not allow military vessels in the Strait of Hormuz under a deal it's negotiating with Oman. Tehran's deputy foreign minister says there's an understanding on a framework for managing traffic in the strait.
2: A new High Point University poll is painting a different picture of North Carolina's U.S. Senate race, showing a smaller gap between Democrat Roy Cooper and Republican Michael Whatley than other recent polls. Police and rescuers have recovered bodies and helped people trapped after flash floods in Nepal.
5: At least 22 people have been killed and hundreds are missing after an avalanche triggered deadly flash floods in Nepal. The Bhotekoshi River in particular flooding, destroying villages and infrastructure. I'm Charles Tillethesma.
2: The Charlotte-Mecklenburg Board of Education voted Tuesday to approve a motion to release a summary report on the recently completed investigation into Superintendent Dr. Crystal Hill. The motion was presented by board member Sharita Patch.
6: Now that the investigation has concluded, I believe we have a responsibility to close the loop.
2: The next tropical storm of the 2026 Atlantic hurricane season will be named Dolly, a coincidence unrelated to the death of country music icon Dolly Parton on Tuesday. Meanwhile, WITN meteorologist Jim Howard tells us,
7: "And late week into the weekend, slow development possible. Still kind of in a watching and waiting mode right now."
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2: Canadians are weighing in on recent political developments between Canada and the United States. Lisa Dwyer has that.
10: As Canada announced retaliatory tariffs against the United States, and as President Donald Trump muses about renaming Lake Ontario to Lake America, and called Canada's Prime Minister Mark Carney Governor Carney, in a nod to Trump's insistence that Canada become a 51st state of the United States, I'm Lisa Dwyer.
2: In an interview with the AP, Notre Dame law professor Derek Mueller says that the Supreme Court ruling requiring states to follow uniform standards for mail-in ballots and use an electronic system to share information about who is voting kicks off another round of legal battles.
11: My instinct is that the rule won't take effect for the 2026 election, but of course there's going to be intense litigation about whether it can, and the courts are going to be challenged and confronted with trying to figure out what can the executive do and what can't the executive do with respect to this upcoming election.
2: North Carolina residents may be in for a celestial treat if they can stay up late enough. A partial lunar eclipse will be visible across the U.S. beginning on Thursday night. Amy Sayo with the Moorhead Planetarium in Chapel Hill tells NCN News.
12: It will become maximum at 12:12 a.m. with 96% of the side of the moon facing us looking like it's covered up by Earth's shadow.
2: A North Carolina triathlon coach is recovering after he was attacked by an alligator during a training swim on Sunday in South Carolina on the Savannah River. It was Jonathan Bruni's quick thinking and help from other athletes that saved his life. He told WRAL,
13: "No swimming for 3 to 4 weeks, but we'll be back out there on race day. Hopefully in the middle of the group, maybe not in the front, for the swim at least, and try to make it a great day."
2: Mike Riley, NCN News.
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19: Nissan. Ooh, that was loud. Nissan of Clinton time. We've got a minute after the 1 o'clock hour. We got a mix of some sun and some clouds out there, but still feeling pretty good. 88 in downtown, but it's only feeling like 90. So, yeah, you got to think that's pretty good too, right? Saving money is also pretty good, and we got that chance coming up next. It's the Country Store right here on 1170. For the next hour and a half, we got the phone lines open for you. So give me a call, 910, that's better, 592-1170. That's 910-592-1170. 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Need a little help around the house? 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We're going to get you on the air live and see what we can do. Okay, that's the plan. Don't forget the number, 910-592-1170. We're going to take a break. 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
19: Shopping Place. All right, so we're going to get to the calls here, see what we got going. Country Storm, hi, you're on the air.
21: Hey, Nicole, how are you doing today?
19: I'm good. How are you, honey?
21: I'm good.
19: All right.
21: I want to put some items on. 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
19: Oh, yeah.
21: Ruco for $30.
19: All right.
21: Have a stand-up lamp with shade that would go good beside your chair to read.
19: Yeah.
21: $10. And I have a 3-quart air fryer. Works great. $10.
19: All right.
21: And I got a lot more good items, but I'm not going to take up much time. But I have a lot of good items that I haven't got on the list here. But if anybody's interested in any of it, they can call me at 910-709-8652.
19: And how much did you say the heaters were?
21: Dual flames, D-U-R-A, flame heaters.
19: Uh-huh. How much did you save for those?
21: $100.
19: $100? All right.
21: Uh-huh.
19: Sounds perfect, darling. Thank you.
21: Uh-huh. Thank you. Have a great day.
19: You too. Bye-bye.
21: Bye-bye.
19: I tell you what a great way to start the show off. Does she have some deals or does she not have some deals here? A lot of good items, too. Good quality stuff. The clothing that she was talking about, you guys, new with tags. Hello. All right. So let's start off with the heaters. This is a really Duraflame, very popular, good models. And you hear a lot of good stuff about the Duraflames. This one, they got the remote with them. That's always nice when it's a little too chilly when you get up or, you come out from under your blanket. You don't want to get out to cut the heater up. Just reach out with that remote. That's always nice. But these are the cabinet style heaters on wheels, so you can move them around fairly easily. Just move them to, a different area of the house. $100 for the heater. She's got a couple of bar stools out there. Said she's got two of them. They're in terrific shape. If you want, she's asking $10 on those. She's got an assortment of boys' clothing. This is the one that stuck out to me. She's got an assortment of boys' clothing, most new with tags, so brand new pieces here. The sizes are 10 to 12, so pretty average there. And like she said, just kind of give her a call, take a look at them. Depends on what you get, how much. She's also got the TV. I don't think she said it was a Roku TV. It's a 32-incher for $30. The floor lamp for $10. And the 3-quart air fryer, you guys, $10. Air frying? Hey, it's still really good. 910. We enjoy it. The French fries, love it. 910-709-8652 for more information. That's 910-709-8652. Country Store, hi, you're on the air.
22: Hello.
19: Hey.
22: My dog is barking. I hear. Barking at.
19: Yeah, I hear that.
22: Anybody out there?
19: He's celebrating.
22: He barks at anything that comes along. He can hear something, but I can't even hear it.
19: Yeah.
22: Anyhow.
19: Good.
22: Let's see what I got today. I got a lot of stuff over there. I got a bedroom suit I want to get rid of.
19: Okay.
22: It's got two nightstands, the headboard, and the frame. It's got dresser, 6 drawers, and it got another dresser chest with a mirror, and I got the straw rocking chair, and let's see what else it is over there. But I'm asking $300 for all of it, negotiable.
19: Okay.
22: And I got some other stuff over there in the garage. I'm going to see what I can do with it, but I got to get rid of it around the house. I got some crystal glass over there. Oh, and yeah. Anybody interested, they call me and everything, and I'll go over there and show them because it's over there at the other house.
3: Okay.
22: And they can buy it by the table full, or they can buy it, you know, by piece by piece.
3: Got you there. Okay.
22: But this is stuff that hadn't been sold and everything, and I got to get rid of the, you know, before they go to up sell the house.
3: Got you there. Okay, yeah.
22: And I got a big old crystal chandelier.
3: Oh, wow.
22: It's real nice. It's still in the box. I'm asking $60 for it. I don't know how much y'all brand new.
3: All right.
22: And it's real nice and stuff like that. And I still got the pressure washer for $100. And I got a battery charger. And I think it does work and everything. I take $40 for it. And I got the basketball goal for $40.
3: Okay.
22: But I still got looking the ramp that goes on the house and on the trailer or something like that.
3: Yeah.
22: Like I told you, she's handicapped. She just had a leg operation and she's in the wheelchair. And if anybody can either donate it or, you know, whatever, or use it, I appreciate it and stuff like that, trying to help her out.
3: Okay.
22: And all this stuff is for sale. I got a lot of tools and stuff like that, and anybody wants to come look at them, like hand tools and stuff.
3: All right.
22: And a lot of hardware and pots and pans and all that stuff.
3: All righty.
22: But I'm still, like I said, I didn't have time to go over there and see that guy's got the charger and the battery. But I'm still going to go over there and look if I have time. 910-592-3738, and have a good day.
3: You too. Thank you. All right, there. So he still has a lot of the furniture pieces out there. If you want to check on these, he's got that bedroom suit. It is a complete bedroom suit. You got the bed, the dresser with the mirror, the two nightstands, and a second dresser with it as well. And he's got a straw bottom rocker out there too. He's got some other furniture pieces. So if you're interested, like the coffee table, the buffet table, some other pieces, so you can mix and match, or you can take it all in one fell swoop. That's up to you. Now he's also got the chandelier. This is a new one. He's got a nice chandelier, new in the box. You guys never may have not have been installed. If you want to check that out, he's also got an assortment of crystal and glassware pieces. There again, you can take them individually or you can go ahead and take the entire collection. Some fun items like the basketball goal, the work items like the pressure washer. That pressure washer has two wands, by the way. He's got an assortment of hand and power tools you can choose from as well. He is still looking. They are looking to see if they can get a handicap ramp for his sister-in-law. She needs just a small ramp so she can get in and out of her house. And he is still looking, hopefully, for a battery and a charger there for that DeWalt drill. Just give him a call. That number is 910-592-3738. That's 910-592-3738. Country Store, hi, you're on the air. Oh, yeah.
4: Would you mention that Cub Cadet, that LT-1045-20-Kohler motor, automatic transmission, cuts and runs good, oil filter's been changed, fuel pump and filter's been changed, a valve cover gasket, battery, spark plugs, and blades. She's asking $500, and her number is 910-574-1698.
3: You got it, darling. Thank you.
4: Thank you, ma'am.
3: Anytime. I tell you what, you guys, we've had some great deals on mowers, and this is another one here. Like he said, this is a pretty good standard mower. If you're looking for something just to get the grass cut that's going to be reliable, pretty much season after season, then this could be the one for you. This is a Cub Cadet LT-145. Like I said, this is one of the standards in Cub mowers, all right? This one is in terrific condition. It's got a 20-horse Kohler. It runs well. It's got a 46-inch deck on it. Like you said, it's been very well maintained. Just had all of the little features of the oil change. Everything's been checked on it. This thing is ready to roll for you. She's asking $500 on it. If you want to check it out, maybe go see it, fire it up, see how it feels on you. Just give her a call. But once again, that's a Cub Cadet 46-inch riding mower, $500-910-574-1698. That's 910-574-1698. Country Store, hi, you're on the air.
5: Hi, Nicole. Could you put up there about the 1997 Buick that I gave you the information last week on?
3: The Buick. Okay.
5: Yes. That's in 1500 as is. But could you put it back on and run it the whole week?
3: Okay. Yeah, we can do it.
5: You still have the information on it?
3: I'm looking for it right now. It's been a while, so, but yeah, I've got it in here somewhere. Yeah, we'll get it for you, honey.
5: Okay. Okay. Yes, thank you.
3: What was the phone number? That'll help me.
5: Okay. 910-723-2658.
3: Bingo. There we go. All right. We got you, honey. Thank you. All right, so the Buick is still available, you guys. This is another good deal. This is 97, like she said, Buick Park Avenue. 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That's 910-723-2658. 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Maybe fire it up. 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
3: All right, let's head back to the calls. Country Store, hi, you're on the air.
23: Yes, ma'am. I've got some young laying hens for sale.
3: Okay.
23: Their sex link is the breed of those.
3: Okay.
23: A couple of Rhode Island Reds, and they're laying good. They haven't been laying too long.
3: Nice.
23: I'm asking $15 a piece for the hens.
3: Ooh, even better. All right.
23: Yeah. It's 910-385-7682.
3: All right. Sounds good, sweetie. Thank you. Wow.
23: Thank you. Bye.
3: Bye-bye. Like you said, they're laying well. He's got some sex link and some Rhode Island Reds out there. These hens are young, healthy, and they're really putting out the eggs. So if you're interested, this could be just what you need to get you through the winter season, right? $15 a piece on the hens. It's a terrific deal. Like he said, they're young and healthy. And did he mention they were laying? Yes, he did. Sex links, Rhode Island Reds, $15 a piece. Give him a call if you're interested in the chickens. That number is 910-385-7682. That's 910-385-7682. All right. Also, don't forget, looking ahead for yard sales, because I know last week, well, I had a couple of folks reach out to me. We just didn't have, we're kind of on a downhill slope right now for yard sale season. It will pick back up, especially as we head into September. But right now with the weather, we've got another low pressure and cold front going to be setting up again for the weekend. So Saturday is kind of on the table, not too sure. But definitely if you're thinking about it or if you have any information on them, just don't forget to get those yard sales into me. You would not believe the number of people that I hear from on Saturdays. If there aren't any yard sales, they're saying, hey, you didn't put it, you know, where are the yard sales at this weekend? So, and it's become a pretty regular feature for our deal seekers on the weekend, and we'd hate to have you not included in the list, so make sure you get it in here to us. All right, I don't know, I guess they hung up there. All right, well, give me a chance to take a quick break. We'll be back on the Country Store after this.
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19: All right, let's see if we can get back to the calls. 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
9: Nicole, I got a 40-gallon hot water heater.
19: All right.
9: And I got some skill saws. I got 3 or 4 of them for sale. I got some end tables. I got some plumbing pipe, different sizes.
19: Ooh.
9: I got a charcoal grill. And I got a 46-inch deck for a riding lawnmower.
19: All right.
9: And the number is 910-379-3347.
19: What was it you said after the saws? You said the skill saws, and then what was the other thing?
9: End tables.
19: End tables. That's what I'm missing. All right. We got you now, honey. Thank you.
9: Okay. Thank you.
19: All right, you guys. So he's got a nice variety of items, too, out there if you want to check him. So let me get the end tables in before I forget. My ears are stopped up. I don't know if I have a little cold or if it's allergies or what. I feel fine. I sound like, I sound like Chesty LaRue.

0: been here. So I do apologize if I'm a little weird sounding today. All right, but he's got some good ones. So the skill saws, like you said, you may have caught on. He's got more than one out there. So it just there again depends on what you're looking for. But he's got a couple of different ones you can choose from. He's also got the hot water heater. This is a 40-gallon hot water heater. I think it's one of the tall boys, too. So if you want to check that out, the end tables, the skill saws. He's also got a variety of plumbing pipe. Now, this could come in pretty handy when you're in the middle of a fix-it job and you're trying to save some money. The plumbing pipe that he has is a variety of styles and sizes, so it could be just what you need for your certain fix. The charcoal grill is in great shape. Another wonderful grill deal for the summer here on the Country Store. And he's also got the deck. This is a 46-inch deck, pretty standard size, and it's in great condition. All you got to do is call him. Work those deals. The number is 910-379-3347. That's 910-379-3347. Country Store, hi, you're on the air.
1: Hey, Nicole, how you doing?
0: Hey, good. How are you?
1: All right. Listen, yeah. I'm going to put a hot deal on the radio today.
0: All right.
1: I've restored a truck, and I really ain't got time to be playing around with other things right now.
0: All right.
1: But that's I fair. Got a 130 Farmall.
0: Okay.
1: 5-inch.
0: Oh, yeah.
1: And this thing, it's got a strong lip on it. It's got good oil pressure, good tires. Now, the grill's been in it, the grill, but the hood and the rest of it's fine. And if somebody wants it, I'll take $1,500.
0: Whoa, super good.
1: Now, that's cheap.
0: Yes, sir.
1: And they can hear it run, but now the water pump does rattle a little bit. Water pump don't cost that much. They get one for $20 off the line, but it don't leak no water or nothing.
0: Yeah.
1: But hey, I'm just trying to give somebody a deal because I'm working on something else right now.
0: Okay. Yeah.
1: And if they want the fertilizer tank to sweet it with the hopper, I'll take 18.
0: Oh wow.
1: Now, if they don't want the fertilizer tank, I'll take 15 for the tractor itself.
0: Okay.
1: 130 Farmall 5-inch.
0: Yeah.
1: Okay.
0: Nice.
1: And I have decided that I am going to buy probably my wife a little Ford Maverick. I think that's what
0: Ooh.
1: She wants. It ain't going to be a brand new one. But I got a Highlander. You know, a 218 Highlander with 85,000 miles on it.
0: Yeah.
1: I just put a brand new set of Michelin tires on it. They ain't even 300 miles on the tires.
0: Oh, my gosh. That is new.
1: And if somebody wants to buy it, I'll take 23 for it.
0: Hey,
1: it's
0: nice.
1: It's got 85,000 miles on it. Say XLE.
0: Yeah, buddy. Okay.
1: And if I can sell I got a Camry, you know, if I sell it first, I'll keep the Highlander.
0: Okay.
1: But I got a 214 XLE Camry.
0: Yeah.
1: So it don't matter which one ever, whatever.
0: Okay.
1: But look, I still got the goats and the chickens, okay?
0: Okay. You got it.
1: 910-385-7768.
0: All right. Sounds good, sweetie. Thank you.
1: Thank you.
0: All right, you guys. Yeah, when he said Maverick, that's like $35,000. So, come on, honey. Don't you love me? Yeah, women can push it a little bit, but remember, guys, we understand. Okay, we understand. In the meantime, he does still have some terrific deals. The Toyotas he has, you guys, this is a really good deal either way. The 2018 Highlander he's talking about, this Highlander has got 85,000 miles, okay? One owner, like he said, new tires, those Michelins with only less than 300 miles on them. Oh my gosh, really, they haven't even been rubbed in yet. He's asking 23 on it. That's 23 flat, and that is a very fair deal for the Toyota with low miles and new tires and pretty much the car itself or the vehicle itself is brand new. The Highlanders, if you're looking for a truck, kind of SUV, this is perfect for you, okay? If you're looking for something good on gas, they do have the 2014 Toyota Camry. Like you said, it is an XLE. It's the hybrid, so you get a little bit of both worlds there. 37, 38 miles per gallon.

0: attachments, 18, and it's all yours. And then don't forget, he does still have some chickens. He's got some bantams, classic bantams out there, hens and roosters, and he does still have a few of the miniature goats, the pygmy goats, females. They're young, they haven't been bred, and they're a very good deal. 910-385-7768 this is his number. That's 910-385-7768. Country Store, hi, you're on the air.
1: Hi, how are you?
0: Hey, good. How are you doing?
1: I'm doing good. I'd like to put my ammo back on, if I may.
0: Sure.
1: Okay, I've got a 50-count box of 9mm. It's 115 grain.
0: Ooh.
1: And I'm asking $15 for that.
0: All right.
1: And I've got a 25-count of 20-gauge. And I'm asking $10 for that.
0: Ooh.
1: And if they want both of them, I'll let them both go for 20.
0: 20 for both. Nice. How much did you say 10 for the 9mm, or did you say 15?
1: 15 for the 9
0: 15
1: and
0: for
1: 10 for the 20 gauge.
0: Gotcha there. Just wanted to make sure I got it. Okay. Nice.
1: And then, like I said, if they want both, it'd be 20.
0: Okay. Even better.
1: All right. And the number they can reach me is at 472-208-7116, and that's Newton Grove area.
0: All right. We got you, sweetie. Thank you.
1: All right. Thank you.
0: Perfect deal here, you guys. If you're looking, he's got the ammunition. Like he said, he's got it. He don't need it. That means the savings can go to you. First off, he's got the 50-count box of 9mm, $15 on that. If you want 9mm, very popular, of course, but he's also got, and $15 for a box is a very good deal. But he's also got the 25-count box of the 20-gauge shells. These are, if I can remember right, I think these are the 2 3/4 shells, and he's asking $10 on the 20-gauge shells, or go ahead and take the deal and take the 50-count of the 9mm and the 25-count of the 20-gauge for $20. That's a really good deal, you guys. All you got to do is give him a call. He is in the Newton Grove area, okay? The number is 472-208-7116. That's 472-208-7116. And he's right up the road in Newton Grove, ready to make that deal for you. All right, and I tell you what, we'll see what kind of deals they're making up on Wall Street this afternoon. We got to get your ag report coming out to you about how to brain fart right there. I know. I remember what we're doing. I just don't remember what it's called. No, we got your ag report coming up next, so don't go anywhere. That Deacon Jones time, it's already 1:30 the hour, and it's nice outside. You don't need me to remind you about that. We got fair sky. 88, but it's feeling like 91 in downtown Clinton.
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0: All right, checking out your green cash bids out of the Clinton elevators for Wednesday, August the 26th. Right now, corn coming in up 14. That's right, up 14 currently at $5.97 a bushel. We've got soybeans up 24 and a quarter at $12.52 a bushel for October delivery, $12.42 for your November deliveries. Still, only 90% of the corn bids are in on the sorghum, so nothing really to report on that front. But as we look up or look over to the Fayetteville elevators, right now they're getting anywhere from 13 to 13.77 a bushel for their yellow soybeans. As we look up to Wall Street, not doing too bad up there as well. Corn is up 14 at 5.14 a bushel. Soybeans are up 22.5 at 12.50 a bushel. And wheat is soaring up 44.5 right now at 7.30 per bushel. Cattle and hogs are down right now, with live cattle down just over a dollar at 209.80 per 100 pounds. Lean hogs are down about a quarter at 80.23, and that's also per 100 pounds. We'll have to wait and see if we can keep these greens going through the close of business. I do hope so, and maybe even through the end of the week. Don't forget, though, your Ag Report, heard every afternoon at 1:30 on the Country Store. 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All right, we got to take a break, but we're back to the calls, and that means more deals coming up next on the Country Store.
5: 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Again, that's 910-260-2151. Come see what Terracotta's Farm Nursery is all about.
0: All right, let's get back to the calls. Country Store, hi, you're on the air.
6: Yeah, how you doing, Nicole?
0: Hey, good. How are you, hon?
6: Pretty good with looks of lids, and yes, they did me.
0: Yes, sir.
6: Dolly Parton.
0: Yes.
6: I still got the Nintendo Switch Lite with
0: the
6: charger, and the game is Mario Kart Super Deluxe 8, I think.
0: Yeah, that's right.
6: I got that. It's not that old. We hadn't played it a whole lot. $150.
0: It's a good deal.
6: Also, I have the air compressor for $20. It needs a $17 pressure switch on it.
0: Yeah.
6: But the tank, I checked the tank and all, it does not have a hole or nothing in it, so it's in excellent shape.
0: All right.
6: And I got some benches made if anybody would like to have some for the garden or picnic table benches or whatever, let me know.
0: Yeah.
6: Okay, go on. I got the ceramic personal heater, electric, brand new in the box, never been open.
0: Yeah.
6: Also got the electric throw. It's electric throw for the winter because it's getting cooler.
0: That's right.
6: They're calling for warm weather next week, but that's okay. Cool weather's coming.
0: It's coming. That's right. It'll be here.
6: And then we got the breath pump. How much you want to be? $40 for the breath pump. 20 for the heater and 30 for the blanket.
0: All right.
6: And if anybody's interested in it, also I've got some non-treated or not treated but they're in great shape. They're not rotten. 2x8s, I got some, I think, they're 6 and 8 foot long.
0: All right.
6: There's never been, never no nails in them, no nail holes, nothing. They're in good shape. Okay. If anybody wants them, I'll cut them a deal.
0: All right.
6: $5 a board if they want them.
0: Okay.
6: The phone number for all that would be 910-596-1696.
0: All right. Sounds good, hon. Thank you.
6: Thank you.
0: All right, you guys. So got some good deals still. And like you said, you know, cold weather will be here before you know it. And once it sets in, I mean, it's here. I mean, think about January and February when we're like 12 degrees outside with a wind chill factor of -5. And, you know, once that rolls around, you're dreaming of your tanning, sunny days on the beach of the summer. So just enjoy the heat. I know, try to make the best of it while you got it, okay? Because it won't last. He has got a couple of items to make the cooler weather a little more easier to take. And that includes that brand new, all three of these are brand new. They've never been opened, never been used. Microfiber soft electric throw. This blanket, new for $30. They've got the ceramic heater. Those little ceramic heaters can really put them out. 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You've really got a good heat source. $20 on that. 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It's wearable. 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It lights up. So those middle of the night feedings, this is a perfect thing for the mom to be. And for $40, it's a steal of a deal. Now, he's got a few of his pieces, including that Nintendo Switch Lite, the handheld gaming system with the charger, and the Mario Kart Deluxe game for $150. The air compressor, that's a 6-gallon DeWalt air compressor. It needs a pressure switch, cheap and quick fix. I think it's a pretty basic fix. It takes like maybe half an hour. He's asking $20 on the air compressor, and he has a few of those 2x8s. They're about 6 feet long. $5 a piece. Hey, it's a terrific deal. So what are you waiting for? Just give them a call. That number is 910-596-1696. That's 910-596-1696. Country Store, hi, you're on the air.
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7: As to $9,800 negotiable.
0: It's a perfect deal. 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
7: 910-271-1250.
0: Perfect. All right, we got you, hon. Thank you.
7: Thanks.
0: Yeah, you guys, this will not last. Now, you may think, well, nobody's bought it yet. 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It is a one owner, just add 100,000 miles on it with a Toyota. 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One owner, perfect condition. Like you said, the only reason they're selling it, because they're getting a little more foot room. They're getting an SUV, getting something a little bigger. This one, you're still going to, the SLEs, you've got some leg room. These are really good standard sedans. But two things featured here, the gas mileage, you get good gas coverage, and two, the endurance. These cars will last you a lifetime, okay? You take care of them, they're going to take care of you. $9,800 is a fantastic deal. You need to give him a call and go check it out. 910-271-1250. That's 910-271-1250. Let's take another one before the break. Country Store, hi, you're on the air.
8: How you doing, Nicole?
0: Hey, good. How are you?
8: Good.
0: All right.
8: Nicole, I still got that team of 12 gazebo.
0: Oh, yeah. Okay.
8: 100 books.
0: Good deal.
8: Okay, and I'm still looking a 42-inch deck for a ZX2 Enduro Series Cub Cadet riding lawnmower.
0: All right.
8: That's one of the newer models riding lawnmowers.
0: Yeah. All right.
8: And still looking a 42-inch deck for an older model zero-turn Big Dog.
0: Ooh.
8: Deck.
0: Okay.
8: And I still got the flywheel for a 27-horse Kohler. That is for an older model Cub Cadet.
0: Yeah.
8: Model 1554.
0: Got you there. Okay.
8: I think the one on the deck on that is like maybe a 54 or 52 inch deck for the that Cub Cadet right there. Actually, it's an older model Cub Cadet.
0: All right, sounds about right. All right, hon.
8: Like I said, that's a brand new flywheel. 250 for that.
0: Brand new too. Great deal. Okay.
8: And I think they'll do it today, miss.
0: All right. So, what's that number, huh?
8: 910-305-6472.
0: And that was the 46-inch that you're looking for the Cub, right?
8: 42.
0: 42?
8: 42-inch. Yeah, for the ZXT Enduro Series, 42-inch deck.
0: Okay. And then also...
8: And that 42-inch deck for the older model, zero-turn Big Dog.
0: Got you there. All right. Just maybe we got the numbers, right? All right. Sounds good, honey. Yeah. Thank you.
8: Thank you.
0: All right, you guys. So, yeah, I just wanted to make sure with all of the 40s here, I thought, wait a minute. And it does matter. I mean, a lot of times size doesn't matter, but when you're trying to match it up with your deck, yeah, size matters then. All right, and he's looking for a 42-inch deck. Either way, he's looking first, if you've got one, he's looking for a 42-inch deck for that Enduro Series Cub Cadet riding mower, pretty standard, one of the newer style mowers out there. If you think you got something, let's give him a holler there. And or if you can help him out, he's also looking for a 42-inch deck for an older model zero-turn mower, a Big Dog. I think I've heard of those before, too. But either way, if you can help him out, pretty easy to remember, 42-inch deck, either for that Enduro Series Cub or an older zero-turn Big Dog mower. Either way, let's give him a call and see if we can help him out. He's trying to help you out with some great deals. Either way, he's got the gazebo. This is a 10-by-12-foot gazebo. It's metal. It is in the box. I don't think it's ever been put together. It's either new or new conditioned. Either way, he's asking like $100 on it, and that might even be negotiable. He's also got that brand new flywheel, brand spanking new. This flywheel's never been used, and I think it's still new in the box as well. It's for your Cub Cadet. It's complete. It's for your larger motors, like your 25, 27 horsepowers. This one has a starter ring, like I said, complete for you, and for $250. Could be a very good deal, especially if you're looking to do some repair work around yours. He might even be willing to do a little trading. So if you want to do a little bartering, if you've got a good deck, you might be able to trade that and get you a good gazebo or a new flywheel too. 910-305-6472. That's the number to call. That's 910-305-6472. All right, we do have to break out. It is hard when your nose is stopped up, it is hard to talk and breathe at the same time. So it sounds like I'm just trying to catch my breath here or there so I can talk. But I did want to remind you guys, starting today, the animal shelter is open until 5 o'clock, and it is a Clear the Shelter event that has been going on this week and will continue through Saturday. That's right. They'll be open Saturday, too, for a few hours. All pet adoptions are free. All pet adoptions have been waived for this week only. You can adopt your furry friend for free at the animal shelter. All of the pets have been, they've been treated, they've been fixed, you know, they've had all of their shots. These are healthy, friendly, ready to go home with you type buddies, and they're all for free this week only, as Sampson County Animal Shelter is trying to clear the shelters this week only. So if you want, get out there, check them out. And if you follow them on the socials, you can see a few of the friends that they have featured. But be warned, if you look there again, you might just lose your heart because they have got some cutie patooties out there right now. All right, now we got to take that break. We'll be back. We got more calls to take, and that means more deals to make on the Country Store after this.
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0: All right, we got to get back to the calls here on the Country Store. Oh, man. Okay, hopefully they'll be able to get back in. Let me make sure I get the phone reset. There we go. All right. In the meantime, let me remind you about that. I have not gotten an update here, but let me remind you about that ATV that we have. This is a really nice Mongoose. Let me get the details here. This is a 2016 Mongoose 270. Now, this ATV is in great shape, and it's pretty standard if you're looking for, I would say, if you're just looking for something to get around the property on, or if you're looking for something, you know, we got hunting season coming up around the bend. If you're looking for something to get you out and about in the woods, or just get out there and have some fun exploring, this is a nice one. Of course, 270cc's. It's a four-stroke single cylinder. I believe it's a single cylinder, but I do know it's 270cc, of course, but it is a four-stroke. It is automatic. It's got really good standard reviews from the Mongoose. Or I guess what would be the plural, Mongoose? The Mongoose that I've seen, or the ones that I've seen listed out there, a lot of good reviews. Folks are really happy with them. And it's kind of sporty, too. So you can use them, like I said, for work. You can use them for play. You can get out there and hunt with them. But if you want to check this one out, just give him a call. I think he said he could send some pictures, too. And he's ready to make you a good deal. So once again, that's a Mongoose 270 ATV, 910-260-8271. That's 910-260-8271. Country Store, hi, you're on the air.
10: Hello, Nicole.
0: Hey, darling. How are you doing?
10: I'm doing fine, Nicole.
0: All right.
10: Just trying to make it.
0: That's right. Hanging in there, right?
10: Right.
0: You got that right.
10: I want to put back on the 5x8 lawnmower trailer.
0: Oh, sure.
10: It's all metal.
0: Yeah.
10: And car hauler.
0: Okay.
10: And the barbecue grill.
0: All right.
10: And one of my beach bars.
0: Oh, yeah. Forget about that one.
10: And that self-repair mower.
0: Perfect.
10: And my 14...
0: The
10: 22. 14, 22.
0: Yeah. I love that. I just love that piece. That's so cool.
10: And telephone number is 910-299-6329.
0: All right. And then I just wanted to check. Do you still have the e-bike or have you sold it?
10: It's gone.
0: Yeah, the e-bike? Okay, the e-bike has left the building. All right. Mm-hmm. Sounds good. All right, darling. Thank you.
10: Okay.
0: Bye-bye. I tell you what, you guys, you missed it. That e-bike that he had, oh, my gosh, and he had such a good deal on it. So, but now, don't fret. Don't be down. If you are still looking, we probably have one or two out there that are available, so just let me know, and we'll see what we can dig up for you. But let me tell you, he does have the trailers, and these are two terrific trailers. He's got a 5x8 foot, I guess you could say lawnmower trailer. You could do utility trailer, just your standard 5x8 footer. Like he said, it's got the drop gate. It's all metal, and it's in terrific condition. Now, if you're looking for something a little bigger, he's got the car hauler. This is a dual axle car hauler. This trailer is full size. It does have the ramps that go up under it. So very easy to pull, very easy to use, and then very easy to store when you're done with them. Either way, he's got two nice trailers, depending on what you need them for, and he's got a good deal to go with both of them. Now, he's also, we haven't mentioned the Beach Box in a while. He has got a Beach Box wireless music player. This is a nice one, you guys, okay? It is rechargeable. One of my favorite features is it can go up to, it was either 12 to 14, 15 hours per charge. That, I mean, come on, that's almost a whole day of sun out at the beach or at the river in the backyard. You don't have to take it to the beach to enjoy it, okay? This music player is completely wireless, can run off of any of your wireless devices, your favorite playlist, your favorite station, you know, anything like that, no cords needed. He's got the brand new charcoal grill out there that is in perfect condition and ready for you now that the temperatures are actually cool enough to grill, that is. And then don't forget the self-propelled mower, running great. I keep forgetting to ask him. It's either new or new conditioned. Either way, you've got yourself a terrific deal. And then don't forget about the interchangeable 410-22. I'm not sure. But I do think it might be like the 410 bore. The barrels, they got the single break action frame, and you swap between the rifle barrel and the shotgun barrel. You don't need any tools. All you need is just a second or two to swap them out, and out of one piece, you've got two guns. He's got a really nice scope, too, to go with the 22 rifle. 910-299-6329. That's 910-299-6329. That may be a Rossi that he has. I'm not sure, but we'll get the details. All right, let's take another one real quick. What do you say? Country Store? Hi, you're on the air.
11: Hi, sweetie. How are you?
0: Hey, good. How are you doing?
11: I'm doing okay.
0: All right.
11: I hope you get better. I don't know. You got stuffy nose yet.
0: Yeah.
11: I hope whatever it is, it's not too bad. And you
0: yeah,
11: get better.
0: Definitely. Thank you.
11: But I still got my stuff, my sale going on. As long as the weather's good, I'll just still be out here. I'm about to go pick up my oldest daughter from school in a few minutes, but as you know, I should be back by 3 o'clock.
0: Yeah.
11: I shouldn't take too long.
0: All right.
11: So anybody interested, they're more than welcome to stop by. I just got way too many items. I'm just trying to really get rid of this stuff. It's been hard to actually get rid of it, but I'm working on it every day in this heat and stuff, but
0: yeah.
11: Hopefully, you know, I can always, like, if anybody's very interested or wanting to open up a thrift store or wanting to have yard sales and stuff like this, they're more than welcome. I can sell it all in bulk. I can sell in two bulks or, you know, sell a lot together. It doesn't really matter.
0: Yeah.
11: Offer a really good deal. Everything in the household you can think of, you know, the basketball goal for the kids to play with, kids' toys, kids' items like the baby items are still available, the office chair, the two very nice wooden reddish-brown color end tables, a five-drawer dresser that's wood and it's brown and needs to be repainted, and maybe you have to refurbish a little bit or repaint the little end tables too, but they're still in good shape. They're older. You know,
0: yeah,
11: not antique. Yeah, I wouldn't say, but you know, close to it.
0: Vintage.
11: But
0: there we go.
11: A lot of very nice, wall hangings, whatnots, home decor pieces, the pots and pans. I sold the griddle yesterday,
0: cool,
11: along with a couple more pieces. The artificial flowers, little smaller sit jewelry boxes, like they have the little glass tops that open.
0: Yeah.
11: You know, and you can put your bracelets and rings and stuff in them. Clothes and shoes for the whole family. A little bit of everything out here. Stuff like the signs for fall, spring, winter, Easter, and, you know, just a whole bunch of, a whole slew of different stuff. I've got so much that I can't even explain what I've got, but I've got a little bit of everything out here. Anybody interested or needs something in particular, give me a call. I might have it, and, you know, the worst I can say is no.
0: There you go.
11: But 55 Bumpy Lane is the address. 910-385-1390, and we're still looking for any boxes, any size, or totes with lids. Anything will work at this point.
0: All right. Sounds good, honey. Thank
11: you.
0: All
11: right. Thank you, sweetie. Bye-bye.
0: Bye-bye. All right, you guys. So, like she said, they're moving. She is looking anything that you have. either free or cheap, any kind of totes or good boxes that they do need to have the lids. You know, they need to be able to close securely. But if you or someone you know, you've got anything that can be used to help, you know, pack and move in, just give her a call. They have, they are looking and they are eager to get some stuff packed up. What she is mostly eager for is to not have to take all of this stuff with her. So that's where you come in. They have got a ton of items out there, all for really good deals. If you're interested, anything for the home, all of the home decor and kitchen items are available. 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Lots of home decor pieces. She's got the, I forgot, we haven't mentioned in a while, but she does still have some of the artificial flowers. She's got stuff for fall, some seasonal arrangements, things if you do wreath making or if you just want to do some things for the holidays. Beautiful flowers and lots of stuff there to work with. She's got some pocketbooks and some jewelry accessories. Plus, she's got a few jewelry boxes if you're looking. Never too early to start thinking about Christmas, right? And then the kids' items, everything from playpens and high chairs to toys and swings and even clothing. So if you want to give her a call or stop by, she's going to be out there with her yard sale pretty much every day, weather permitting. She starts up around 8 o'clock and goes until, but you can reach out to her anytime for details. And that number is 910-385-1390. That's 910-385-1390. Country Store, hi, you're on the air.
12: Yes, ma'am. I wanted to... excuse me, report a missing dog and see if anyone's seen it in my area.
0: All right. What's it look like?
12: It's a brown or fawn-colored boxer with a white mask. Oh. It's a male. He responds to Cooper. And I live near the landfill on Highway 24.
0: All right. When did he run off? Or last time you seen him?
12: A couple days ago. Was it what?
13: Tuesday of last week.
12: Okay, it was last week, actually. Okay. We thought he would come home by now, and he hasn't.
0: Oh, shoot. All right, and did he have, do you remember if he had a collar or not?
12: He didn't have his collar on, did he, Noah?
0: Got it.
12: No, he did not.
0: Okay, all right, got you there.
12: Because he'd never done this before, so.
0: That's it. Well, that's, hey, preaching to the choir. I know how you feel, honey. It is helpless.
12: We had two run off. One came back, and he didn't.
0: Oh, man, that is not. Okay, yeah, let's get this out there for you.
12: Thank you so much.
0: Do you have a phone number that folks could call if they see, or what do you want to
12: Absolutely.
0: Do? Okay.
12: 910-596-7912.
0: All right. We'll keep our peepers peeled, honey. Good luck.
12: Thank you so much.
0: Anytime. Bye-bye.
12: Bye-bye.
0: Oh, my. That breaks my heart right there. So they both ran off. One came back. And now I have to be honest, that has happened with me. I've had three dogs run off together. And one come back. And then another day or two, another one came back. And it took a week for the third one to come back. But eventually he did. Lord only knows what they were doing out there. And, you know, who knows? I'm not going to go into a dog's brain. But we still... There is hope out there, okay? I have a story on my desk right now of a family that got their dog back a year and a half after he went missing. He was located 2,000 miles away. So, yeah, there's always hope. This dog kind of got out last week, so he's been gone a couple of days. He could be anywhere by now. He was last seen near the landfill out on Highway 24. So anybody, and, you know, with the storms, sometimes they get confused. They get off track. So, yeah, he could be a little anywhere at this point, but he's a boxer. He's brown or that fawn, the typical boxer coloring. He does have a white mask, so it looks like he's got a face mask on almost. He's got white around his mouth and his muzzle. If you've seen him, he was not wearing a collar, but if you've seen a boxer with a white mask anywhere in the area, let's give her a call, okay? I think you can reach out to the animal shelter too, because I think they've got his information as well, but you can reach out to me. I'll get you connected with them. Just write the number down. Keep it handy. 910-596-7912. That's 910-596-7912. I hate it for anybody missing the pets, but there's always praying and good hoping going on, and we'll do it. And now, if you don't forget, if you do have pets missing, I'll try to share the ones I do see. But if you want, send me those pictures on our Facebook page, and I will be happy to post those puppies anywhere you need me to. Right now, I've got to post my commercials for the 2 o'clock hour. As you know, your Nissan of Clinton time is telling me we have 2 minutes after the 2 o'clock hour. It's the fair out there. We got a few clouds, but those are looking more like fair weather clouds, okay? It's 89, but the heat index is up to 90, and that is your Nissan of Clinton time. We'll be right back on the Country Store.
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0: All right, back here on the Country Store. I kind of got sidetracked. I was looking through some of the animals that have been reported found and some of the ones that are missing. And I'm telling you, you just want to give hugs because there's nothing in the world like missing your pet. And just like when your kids are out there when they first get their license and they go out on their own, you sit there and you worry. You're thinking all of this stuff that, you know, oh, this could happen or this could. And then they come home and you're thankful. So it is. It's almost like being worried about your kids. And we do take animals on here, not just dogs and cats. We've had everything from Jersey heifers to miniature goats. You know, we've had fainting goats even on here before. Birds, lots of birds, parakeets. We've even had, what kind of lizard? I can't remember. This was years ago, but it was one of the big, and I can't remember what you call them, dragons. The something dragon. So, you know, we do. We'll try and help you if you've got a pet you're trying to rehome or if you're looking for a particular animal. We'll do what we can to throw that out there for you as well. All right. So I do believe the Amish buggy is still available. I wanted to take a minute out and remind everybody about the buggy. This is such a cool piece. And I'm telling you guys, I still stand behind it. With gas prices soaring, you know, it may be cheaper to feed a good team than gas up a car every week, okay? But this is an authentic Amish buggy. It was made and bought in Ohio, straight from Amish country. This is one of the nicer buggies. It's in great shape. It's been storage kept. It's not wore out. It's got the fringed canopy, so it does have the canopy. You'll stay dry and you keep the sun off of you too. But it has not one but two bench seats, so you can take some friends with you out on a ride. Now, she does still have a few of the barrels too. She's got the 55 gallon, and I think she still has a few other sizes, but she's got the big plastic pickle barrels. And we have had people looking for those in particular before. But these are the pickle barrels, like I said, 55 gallon, and I think she's got a few of the smaller sizes too, but they start at $20 each on those. She hasn't put a price up on the buggy. She wants you to make her an offer and just kind of go from there, take a look at it, you know, let it soak in, maybe go try it out, you know, just see it. And then make an offer, really do some willing and dealing. And then now she did have the tanning bed and the Marcy Home Gym. So if you want to get looking good all through the fall or keep, you know, you get your tan on in the summer, you get worked out, your body looks good. You want to keep that going for winter, then this is what you need. The Marcy One Home Gym, three stations with all the extra attachments and or the Sun Vision Pro tanning bed. She's got extra bulbs with it. It's clean. It's in great shape. And they'll definitely keep you looking like you spent the winter in the Caribbean, okay? Just give her a call, 910-305-4614. That's 910-305-4614. Country Store, hi, you're on the air.
18: Hello, Nicole. I'll put a few things on.
0: All righty.
18: I've still got that Dutch oven with the lid. It's got a handle on it with the frying pan. Both of them have lids.
0: Okay.
18: For $30.
0: Yeah.
18: I've still got the Weber grill for $40.
0: Perfect. There you go. Okay.
18: I've still got the toolbox that goes on the back of it come off a Craftsman, but it might fit on other ones for $30.
0: Yeah.
18: And I've still got the gas pressure washer. It's a Troy belt for $70.
0: Ooh, nice. Okay.
18: And my number is 910-336. 5283.
0: All right. We got you, darling. Thank you.
18: Thank you.
0: All right. So still deals to be made out there. The cast iron pieces are in great shape. You can take them both for $30. If you just want the Dutch oven or if you just want the skillet, no problem. He has no problem making you a good deal on either. But come on, go ahead and take them both. And like you said, the lids fit. Those are the lids for those pots. And whether you're collecting or if you like the authentic taste, either way, you're going to save some money. He's got the Craftsman toolbox, or this toolbox that goes on the back of your riding mower. This is a terrific idea for folks that are out on their mowers a lot of the day. You don't have to be going back and forth. You could put a cooler in there. You can put tools. I mean, you could put a furry friend in there if you wanted. Leave it open. Let them ride around with you. Shoot, I mean, you could really get creative. $30 or the best offer on it, but these are sold for that, not for the animals, but it's a great idea to have all of your stuff right there with you. If you're on the mower most of the day, might as well have what you need with you right there too. He's got the gas-powered pressure washer. This is a Troy belt. I don't know why, but I keep thinking, I'm almost like 99% sure it's got a Briggs & Stratton engine. This thing is in terrific shape for $70. The engine alone is worth more than that, okay? It's a terrific deal. And then he's also got the Weber gas grill. This is a large Weber grill. It's got the side burner, and it just continues the summer of grill deals that we've had here on the Country Store. $40, that's right, $40, $10, $20, $30, $40. That's all you need for it. So if you want to give him a call, make a deal happen. It's pretty easy. 910-336-5283. That's 910-336-5283. You may remember, too, earlier, let me see. I think it was maybe Monday. We had someone call in, and they didn't leave me their number, but we had someone call in, and they were looking for a really good deal on a handicapped scooter. For whatever reason, they didn't feel comfortable putting that number out. So I told them, I said, well, we know I don't have any on right now, but since you're looking, you know, we can make the announcement. And since then, I have had two or three scooters called in. We've got the Hover Round. I've got the three-wheeled handicap scooter that was called in yesterday for only $500, you guys. These handicap scooters, they run anywhere from $12 to $15 up to $3,000, okay? Some of the real fancy models are about the same price as a cheap used car, okay? For $500, it is a terrific deal, this three-wheeled handicap scooter. You may remember he called it in. He said it was in new shape. They had just put a new battery in it. This thing was literally ready to use, $500 on it. And we were talking about the three-wheel feature. I like the three-wheeled feature, particularly if you're going to be out in the stores, mainly because of that three-wheel style. You can navigate the aisles and smaller spaces a little easier. So it does, the three-wheels are a lot easier for folks on the go. You can call him and check to see if it's available, 910-990-5169. That's 910-990-5169. We've also got, I mentioned the Hover Round. This one, too, is another great deal. The Hover Rounds, they are the same thing. It's just more of a known name. The Hover Round, this one is for outdoor or indoor use. So this one can be used on the go. This one may also be, I don't know if it's a three or a four wheel, but it is in great shape. $500 is the asking price once again. If you want to check on the Hover Round, you can call them at 910-547-2951. That's 910-547-2951. And then also now, just yesterday, we had, this is one of the nicer, one of the higher end handicap scooters that was called in. This handicap scooter is in terrific condition. I think literally, you guys, it was used for about a week or two. So it really hasn't even been broken in. If you want to check on it, this handicap scooter, he was asking $1,200. That is a little negotiable. And there again, for the model, it is a terrific deal. 910-385-6781. That's 910-385-6781. Yeah, I've seen some, I'm going to tell you, I have seen some of the handicap scooters that are more expensive than some of the cars that I've had in my time. So, yeah, I mean, it just depends on what you're looking for, how much you want to put into it. But I'm going to tell you, you can get a good used scooter for a couple of $100, and it's going to do you just fine, serve its purpose, and keep you comfortable. And that's the main thing when you're out and about, is it going to keep you safe and keep you comfortable? And that's what you look for. All right now I got to look for a break so I can get my nose ready. We'll be right back here on the Country Store. The phone lines are open, 910-592-1170. Give me a call and we'll see if we can make these deals happen.
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0: 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That's 910-284-3995. Country Store, hi, you're on the air.
1: Hey, Nicole.
0: Hey, how are you doing?
1: Tired.
0: Oh, yes, sir. I bet.
1: Look, yeah. I have a rock rake. Ooh. It is a one-point hitch.
0: Okay.
1: I'm looking for a weeder. One-point hitch.
0: All right.
1: Like an old mule weeder.
0: Yeah.
1: They used to have.
0: Yeah.
1: If somebody's got one that's got a one-point hitch, I will trade this rock rake for that weeder.
0: Okay. Good trade.
1: I mean, it's a heavy-duty rock rake. Nice one-point hitch.
0: Good deal. All right.
1: And then I got a real small refrigerator.
0: Oh, yeah.
1: I want $30 for it, but I might would take $25.
0: Okay. Wow.
1: If anyone wants. Hey, it works good. It just, the outside just needs cleaning a little bit.
0: Okay. Yeah.
1: And that's about it for today.
0: Okay. Perfect. What's that phone number, honey?
1: 910-260-0611.
0: All right. Let's see what we can find for you, darling. Thank you.
1: Uh-huh.
0: All right, you guys. So I'm glad he's doing well. I know I don't hear too much from him in the summer. I know he's been working hard out in the fields. I know that man. I know he's been working. But in the meantime, if you want, he is looking for a little help. He's looking to do a little old-fashioned bartering, a little trading here, okay? So like he said, he's got a really nice rock rake out there. This rock rake, and now the ones that I've seen, if you're doing landscaping, some people call them rock rakes. I think sometimes you can call them the landscaping rock rake, too. It's just a little harder to say, so we're just going to go with rock rake, okay? This rock rake is in great shape, and it's a one-point hitch, and like he said, he is looking to trade it. Now, he may go ahead and sell it, so if you just want it and you don't have a weeder, then that's fine. Go ahead and call him and talk to him about it, but he would really like to trade the rock rake with a one-point hitch for a weeder. And like he said, he is looking for a weeder with a one-point hitch as well. I'm assuming it's like the rod weeders. They're, again, like the attachment pieces. Like you get out there and you can, the old mule weeders. Yeah, I have seen those before. But if you think you've got one, and make sure it's got that one-point hookup, one-point hitch, if you would like to talk to him about it, whether you want the rock rake or not, let's give him a call, okay? Because he would really like to get that weeder. He's also got a really good deal on that refrigerator. This is like a dorm-style refrigerator. It's a small refrigerator, perfect for man caves, or if you're just looking around the office. You know, a lot of people use them in their offices, too. This refrigerator works just fine, nice and cold. And for $30, it is a very good deal. So if you want to give him a call, that might even be a little negotiable. Oh, my gosh, how could I forget that? He said $30. But he might even knock a few bucks off for the right smile. So just give him a call and see what you can work out there. If you can help him out with the weeder, or if you want to talk to him about the rock rake and or the refrigerator, the number is 910-260-0611. All right, that's 910-260-0611. I'm going to try and say that really fast with my nose stopped up. Toe behind rock rake. Rock rake. There we go. I got it. We're good. Okay. Oh, my goodness gracious. And that's just one of the ways here on the Country Store. We can get very, you've got some options. You've got some variety. Whether or not you want the rock rake, if you want to talk to him, if you've got a weeder, or if you want to do a little separate buying and selling, call the people up and just see. You know, just because he said he wanted to trade, you got to see what he's looking for. You got to see why. And if you can help him, that's the core. We want to help folks, and we want to help you save some money. We want to help these folks save money and find the items they're looking for all at the same time. Country Store, hi, you're on the air.
3: Yes, Nicole, let me put that gas pea cooker back on.
0: Oh, yeah. Okay.
3: And it's just a trailer top on tires. And I'm going to put that Dodge, that 04 Dodge pickup.
0: Yeah.
3: Needs some motor work, but it's four-wheel drive, four-door.
0: Got you there.
3: Put it back on. For more information, I can be reached at 910-990-1987.
0: All right. We got you, darling. Thank you. It's like he read my mind, you guys. I had that one actually marked. That was one of the ones I wanted to talk about today. The pig cooker, the hog cooker, it is a nice one. This is one of the large

0: For once, it is gas powered and it's in great shape. Okay, so if you want to talk to him, I think it's on wheels too. This cooker can do up to a 300-pound hog, and I'm gonna tell you that's a lot of PIG right there. So if you want to talk to him about it, that pig cooker is ready to use. He's also got the Dodge. This is a great investment, great opportunity, especially for someone that knows their way around the engines or knows their way around vehicles. You're looking for a project. This would be a good one to use. He's got a 2004 Dodge. This is a 1500 series truck, four-door, four-wheel drive, and this is a good steady base. It is going to need some motor work. The motor on it is not as good as it could be, okay? Let's just be honest here. But that's what he's putting out there. Other than the motor, you've got yourself a very good start to a truck. I think he said $1,200 on the Dodge, and that is a terrific deal. Even after you put the time and the motor work into it, you could flip that truck, or you'd have yourself a very good truck on your hands with very little invested. So give him a call. Check it out. The Dodge 1500 and or the gas-powered pig cooker, 910-990-1987. That's 910-990-1987. Country Store, next caller, you're on the air.
1: Yes, ma'am. Thank you very much.
0: Hey.
1: How are you today?
0: Good. How are you?
1: Oh, I'm hanging in there.
0: All right.
1: I've got still got that self-propelled walk-behind mower.
0: Oh, yeah.
1: I've knocked it down from 2 to 150. I can't go any lower on it. It's in such a good shape. It's not been abused or overused.
0: Yeah.
1: I also have that, sprayer you haven't heard about for a while.
0: Yeah.
1: 100-gallon sprayer on skid.
0: Okay.
1: It comes mounted with the Honda GC's, 5-horsepower power motor with a 4-rotor pump.
0: Yeah.
1: It's all together. You don't need anything. It comes with 50 foot of hose and a brand new, gun. Yeah, it's really good shape.
0: Nice.
1: I've never used it. I built it and never used it. So. Yeah, I know. I'm kind of crazy that way.
0: Hey, it's all right. It's all right.
1: I'm still asking four, but it's negotiable.
0: It's a good deal. Okay.
1: Okay, and got one more thing here. It's let's see here. I've got I've got some snapper lawnmower parts.
0: Uh-huh.
1: For rear engine rider snappers only.
0: Gotcha. Okay.
1: Okay. I've got quite a few parts for them. I've even got a brand new deck.
0: Oh, wow.
1: For a 33-inch cut with the steel deflector that is everybody searches for and can't find.
0: Yeah.
1: I've got pretty much all the parts you need for one. So I'm looking to make just buy it all and be done with it.
0: There you go.
1: I'd take... $200 for everything I've got.
0: Perfect.
1: And that's cheap for everything I got.
0: You got that right, especially for something that you can't really find. That's a rare
1: there. It's changed hands again. MTD has bought out Snapper, and therefore it's not going to be as good as it was.
0: Yeah, I think you're right on that. Not to insult any MTD fans out there, but come on, it's Snapper.
1: Well, I really don't know how you could be a fan.
0: Okay. Hey, fair enough. We got
1: all
0: you.
1: All right, I'll let you go, but I know, you know, poor folks need to spend their money, but you need to research before you do.
0: There you go. Great advice.
1: Okay. My number is 910-533-3625.
0: All right, we got
1: you. Thank you, babe.
0: Thank you.
1: Have a great day.
0: You too. All right, and that's what you get here on the Country Store. You get honesty, and I'm going to tell you what. There may be some folks out there that needed to hear that. Maybe they're on their fence. They've got some money saved up. They're teeter-tottering on whether or not to buy an MTD. Typically, I have to kind of agree with him. I see a lot of issues with MTDs out there, but they're not the only ones that are going to leave you kind of high and dry. There's plenty of brands out there, but I know some folks that have some MTDs that love it. I've got a cousin that has an MTD mower, and he absolutely loves it. So it goes person by person, but it never hurts to get an opinion, right? He's got that walk-behind self-propelled mower of his own. This mower is it's got a Briggs & Stratton motor. It's 5 horsepower. It's practically new condition, and it is ready to tear some grass up, okay? He's

0: job done and then some. And then he's got the snapper mower for parts. He's got, I don't want to say mower, he's got a bunch of parts for a snapper rear engine mount mower, including the deck. That's a 33-inch deck. With that steel detector, I think that's a nice feature too. I'm glad he brought that up. And all of the other various and sundry parts. So he's got a lot of parts and pieces for this snapper rear mount engine. He's taking, or rear mount mower rather, he's asking $200 for everything. There again, could be a little negotiable. All you got to do is give him a call. 910-533-3625. That's 910-533-3625. I'll see if we can take one more here. Country Store, hi, you're on the air.
1: Good evening, Nicole.
0: Hey.
1: I still have them appliances for sale.
0: Okay.
1: You know, I told you, I got married last Friday, and she moved away from her house, and I moved away from mine. So
0: that's fair.
1: I got three flat-top ovens.
0: Nice.
1: And I'll take $50 a piece for either one of them.
0: Okay.
1: I got... one washing machine, I take $50 for that.
0: Nice.
1: And I got one refrigerator. I'll take $100 for that. Then it, you get the ice and the water in the door and all that, you know.
0: There you go.
1: Yeah. And I might, have a few other things, I'm sure. I might have a recliner.
0: Ooh.
1: And I forgot what I said the other day. Oh, I'm looking, zero turn mower.
0: Oh, yeah.
1: And I got a truck that I would trade. Of course, it's probably worth more than a mower, like I'm talking about, unless it was a brand new big one.
0: That's right.
1: But anyway, I got the 2015, I think it's called a utility truck. It has the big toolboxes on each side, three of them.
0: Yeah.
1: And let me see. It has air conditioning works, the heater works, cruise control. And a lot of these trucks like this, utility trucks, because they're businesses, I don't think they have these bells and whistles, all of them, like this one. But this one's got a lot of bells and whistles. It has cruise control works, the heater works, air conditioner works. But anyway, I'll take $11,000 for that.
0: Right.
1: And or like I say, I'd like to trade it for a lawnmower. And, of course, I'd expect a little bit to boot probably. Or I would trade it maybe for a lawnmower and a box blade. I'm also looking at a 6-foot box blade.
0: Ooh. All right.
1: And my number is area code 919-222-7253.
0: All right. We got you, darling. And
1: does anybody ever give you two numbers?
0: Yeah, you can give me two. I mean, yeah.
1: Well, I'll give you my wife's two. I'll let her tell you her number.
0: All right. Perfect.
2: Hi. It's 209.
0: Uh-huh.
2: 513.
0: All right.
2: 7545.
0: All right. Sounds good, darling. Thank you. And congratulations.
2: Thank you. Oh, thank you. We're very happy. Thank you.
0: Anytime. Bye-bye. They do. They sound happy, don't they? All right. Love bird. Love is in the air. All right. I don't think I need to sing. I can't sing usually regardless. And now here I am, you know, with my nose stopped up. We really don't want to sing like that. Okay. So he has got, I do remember when he started talking about the appliances, I do remember. All right. So like he said, these pieces, they don't need, they're getting rid of them. They're all in good shape. He's got a couple of flat top or glass top ovens, $50 for a good used flat top stove or oven. He's got the washing machine. It is just the washing machine, but it works just fine for $50. And he's got a nice refrigerator for $100. This is the refrigerator. It's got the ice and the water there in the door. It's a very nice feature. Everybody wants it with the ice maker, right? So for $100, you got a good deal. Maybe a few other various and sundry household items. That recliner's in great shape as well. And then we can't forget about the Chevy service truck. He's got a 2015 Chevy service truck out there, utility or service body here. This truck is in terrific shape, lots of features. 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He's got them here, and they're working fine. It is four-door. 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But he'd really like to do some trading. 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So he would, if you've got both of those and a trailer to go with the zero turn mower, he wouldn't say no to a trailer with the mower either. 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
0: All right, I tell you what, and it may be a good thing I can't, but if my nose wasn't congested, I would be giving you guys the biggest Ric Flair woo right now. But, and like I said, maybe that's a good thing. The Lord is intervening. He said, no, the people don't need to hear that today, Nicole. But, dude, thank you. What a great day. Some great deals. And we have some great people that are looking for a couple of good deals of their own. So, if you think you can help them, let's pick up the phone. Let's make some calls. Let's make these deals happen. And don't forget, if you need a number, if you forgot an item or something like that, you can always check our Facebook page, WCLN's Country Store on Facebook. It's a wonderful resource for your numbers and your items, and we'll have a little bit of fun on there, too. And I'm going to tell you what, if my brother knew I had a story about him in drag and diapers on there, he probably would be mad, but that's okay. So, yeah, check it out. I got a Dolly memory on there, too. It might just get me in trouble. It's a little fun sometimes. But if you want to get the deals first, you want to get them correct, you got to tune in live, and that's only here on 1170. I'll be back tomorrow at 1 o'clock with another hour and a half of rip-roaring good deals, and I can't do it without you. So thank you so much. Hope you hang out with me for the remainder of the day. We got some good stuff coming. Free food, good tunes, and a lot of fun. Deacon Jones time, half past the hour. I love you, Daddy.
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I wonder if you're lonesome tonight. You know, someone said the world's a stage and each must play a part. 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Act one was where we met. 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You read your lines so cleverly and never missed a cue. 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Now the stage is bare, and I'm standing there with emptiness all around. And if you won't come back to me, then they can bring the curtain down.

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5: NCN News, I'm Melissa Vail. AP Washington correspondent Sagar Magani reports several Democrat-controlled states are again challenging President Trump's executive order on mail-in ballots.
6: About 24 Democrat-led states are filing a new challenge to President Trump's order seeking to limit mail voting in the midterm elections. It comes 2 days after the Supreme Court ruled against the states in a separate case, saying the lawsuit was premature. This suit is against the Postal Service, which Friday issued a rule governing mail ballot delivery. Election officials warn it'll be impossible to implement before the first mail ballots are sent next week. The president's order remains barred from taking effect under a separate injunction. The Trump administration argues it should be immediately rescinded, given the high court's ruling. Sagar Magani, Washington.
5: Iran won't allow military vessels to transit through the Strait of Hormuz if an agreement it's negotiating with Oman is finalized. That's what Iran's deputy foreign minister told state television late Tuesday. The top diplomats of the two countries met to discuss managing commercial shipping traffic in the vital waterway, which remains largely shut down. The Charlotte-Mecklenburg Board of Education voted Tuesday to approve a motion to release a summary report on the recently completed investigation into Superintendent Dr. Crystal Hill. Hill was reinstated on August 11th, roughly 2 months after she was placed on leave. The motion was presented by Board Member Charlita Hatch.
7: Give an overview of what we found, but more importantly, how we're going to move forward from a governing body perspective, what policy changes might need to come through, what lessons learned, so that as we continue to strengthen the district, people understand that it was a good investment in public dollars.
5: The decision to put Hill on administrative leave came approximately a month after the board hired an outside law firm to conduct an oversight investigation. 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
5: AP correspondent Ed Donahue reports a major trial involving Meta has ended with a settlement.
10: Meta has agreed to pay $17 billion and add child safety measures to its Facebook and Instagram platforms to end a landmark trial over teen social media addiction and settle claims filed by 47 states. William Tong is Connecticut's attorney general.
11: Meta, Instagram, Facebook, and its peers in the industry, TikTok, Snapchat, YouTube, have for years strip-mined the souls of America's children for money.
10: California Attorney General Rob Bonta says the changes will protect children.
12: For all users under 18, Meta has agreed to set a default daily time limit of 2 hours that will drop to 1 hour if other social media platforms agree to similar terms.
10: The deal cut short the trial, which was expected to see CEO Mark Zuckerberg take the stand before a jury in federal court in California. I'm Ed Donahue.
5: An elderly man died in a southern Johnson County crash near Benson after he possibly suffered a medical emergency Tuesday night, the North Carolina State Highway Patrol said. The driver, who was alone in the SUV, 83-year-old Joseph Larry Norris, died in the wreck, the news release said. Carteret County emergency officials are reporting an increase in water rescues and calls involving distressed watercraft this year as the busy summer season begins to wind down. Carteret County Emergency Services Director William Mathias told WCTI.
13: Unfamiliarity with the waters. And so, you know, oftentimes a lot of news water rescue calls are probably going out during those yellow flag days, you know, versus the red flag days is what we've typically seen over the last several years.
5: Rupert Grint, known as Ron Weasley from the Harry Potter movies, will reprise his role on Broadway in Harry Potter and the Cursed Child. He will perform at the Lyric Theater February 2nd to May 30th. Melissa Vale, NCN News.
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Well, we'll just have to hold that, Jerry. It's international or national. I guess it really doesn't matter, but it's Dog Day, and I got a really cute one from Jerry Seinfeld on dogs. But the new computer stuff we have is very sensitive, so just a light touch will make stuff go off. And I started playing it before, and I have to wait till it finishes before I can restart it. So we'll get that in just a little bit. I thought it was a cute one. Jerry Seinfeld. Two totally different Jerrys, both funny at times too. So we'll see what he has to say about dogs coming up for Dog Day in the 4 o'clock hour. How about that? All right, and I'll tell you what, it's maybe a dog day, but it's not a dog day afternoon, that's for sure. It is beautiful out there. That Carolina blue sky, we got some real big fluffy clouds out there just really setting it off. Upper 80s across the area right now. Humidity is a little more than what we were feeling yesterday, but it is amazing out there. Feeling only like the lower 90s, you guys. So this is second of 2 days this week where you can really get out there and actually enjoy being outside. Do it today, because after today, it's out of here. That high pressure loses control of our area. We've got the cold front coming in. The winds are going to shift. And that moist, humid air that we love in the summertime is going to come just rushing back in from the south. So tomorrow, summer returns with a vengeance. And we'll be here to carry it all for you on 1170. But in the meantime, let's enjoy the weather we got out there, okay? So if you're out and about, crank us up. I got some great music coming your way this afternoon. And let me reach back here and grab this really quickly. I'll tell you what. Okay, so this has been the summer of questionable lettuce. Am I right? All right. Well, Christian Louis Vuitton. If you don't know that name, you may have heard of Louis Vuitton before. That is one of the big designers, okay? Louis Vuitton is a name brand for the celebrities. A lot of people do have some Louis Vuittons here or there, but you got to have some cash to fork out for Louis Vuitton anything. Well, we're going to find out what his new fall collection is featuring and what it does or what it has to do with the Cyclospora outbreak. I don't know if he's doing an homage to the Cyclospora or what, but he's really kind of pushed the boundaries on this one, okay? Also, later on, it's Fat Marmot Week. It's hard for me to say that with my nose stopped up. Fat Marmot Week. You've still got time to get in on the festivities right from your computer. The voting is now, and I think it goes through the end of the week. You may say, what's a marmot? What's Marmot Week, and why do I want to be involved? Well, of course, I'll answer all of those questions for you this afternoon. And there are some high school freshmen in Oklahoma who have started their year off the right way for decades. This is a tradition that they have been doing for a long time, and I think it's one that we should pick up in some of our schools around here. Wait till you parents will love this, and wait till you hear what they've been doing out there to kick the school year off on a good note. We've also got weather, we've got news coming your way, and I got some free food up for grabs this afternoon. And there was something else. The music. Let's get it going this afternoon. We're taking you back to the 60s with the Box Tops. Kicking everything off with the letter on 1170 AM. Give me

0: today, but we're entering more of an unsettled weather pattern as we edge closer to the weekend. Mainly sunny today, highs in the upper 80s to near 90 with just a small chance for a late day shower. It's partly cloudy tonight and not as cool. Temperatures will stay in the lower 70s. We'll have partly sunny skies Thursday. Some late day showers and storms are possible with highs in the upper 80s. I'm meteorologist Amy Wilmoth in the NCN Weather Center.
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0: 1977. 10cc on 1170. Ain't it the truth, though? Don't we do some crazy things for love, whether good or bad? It's all for a good cause, right? And that's what counts. And I'll tell you what, they're doing some good things for the babies across Sampson County. Don't forget Wednesdays today. The Diaper Bank is open. That's right. 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And every Wednesday, families are welcome to come out to the partnership that's located at 211 Main Street here in Clinton. And the diaper bank is open, and families are welcome to come in, get some diapers. And, of course, if you've had the kids and you know a big chunk goes into diaper usage. So every little bit helps. Every little bit counts. 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They would love to hear from you. Just give them a call or stop by. 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The number, 910-592-9399. I've got my own little dispersion coming your way this afternoon. Free food. How about a gift certificate to El Mercado Azteca? We got free groceries. They've got your name written all over them. All you got to do is tune in and listen for your chance to win on Funtime Oldies, 1170.
1: 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Again, that's 910-260-2151. 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

Oh, yeah. It goes along with the weather today. 1972, Johnny Nash with his first reggae song and the first reggae song to hit number one on the Hot 100, where it was there for like 4 weeks in the late 1972. It was now also the next reggae kind of reggae sounding song to hit the top spot was Eric Clapton, you know, I Shot the Sheriff.

0: and then The Tide is High by Blondie. That was in 1981. So we don't get many reggae hits on the Hot 100. This being the first one and being by Johnny Nash, hey, not a bad thing. And don't get it wrong, Johnny Nash associated with Jamaica. I just went Bob Marley. I totally just about went blank on Bob Marley's name. Bob Marley actually helped with the album. So Johnny Nash had, you know, he had his backup. Before he became crazy famous, Bob was an assistant producer on the album. And he wrote a couple of the songs for Johnny, too. So, hey, a little something you may or may not have known. Fun Time Oldies, 1170. Hope you're doing okay out there. Nicole cruising through this Wednesday afternoon. Yeah, it's hump day. Yeah, summer's coming back. But in the meantime, we can enjoy what we have. And fall is coming up around the corner. When fall comes, fall fashion is right behind it. And if you are a fashionista, then I want you to stay tuned. Louis Vuitton has some new shoes coming out this fall. What do they have to do with Cyclospora? And are you going to be wearing a pair? We'll find out. It's coming up next. Don't go anywhere.
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0: All right. So, yeah, for my fashionistas out there, this could be what you're looking for the fall. Okay. So Christian Louis Vuitton, the famous designer, has got his new fall collection coming out, and he's turning heads this fall as usual. Already online, everybody is talking about it. The Einsnell on the Feet collection. This is a collection of footwear that features garden-inspired mules, loafers, and pumps, okay? Now, here's the thing. What does it have to do with Cyclospora? All of the shoes, whether they're pumps or the mules or the loafers, they all have lettuce blooms and crystal-embellished snails on them. That's right. So for the ladies, you've got a nice soft pump with a big flashy green leaf of lettuce and a crystal snail all on the front. Fellas, too, those loafers are looking pretty snazzy with the lettuce leaf sticking out the front. This is definitely something that's got people turning heads. The launch is drawing not only attention, but a lot of good laughs because it is coming out amid the nationwide Cyclospora outbreak this year. And everybody knows that the Cyclospora has been linked to lettuce across, what, like multiple states. And I'm telling you what, prices for the loafers will definitely make people stop laughing, okay? We're looking at the loafers for the guys. This price starts at over $1,700. That's right. I told you. Now, Louis Vuitton ain't no joke. If you're wearing Louis Vuitton, you got some money. That's why the celebrities wear them. But the loafers, about $1,800 for the loafers. Ladies, for your mules and your patent leather slip-on style, you'll be looking at around $1,600. So, either way you look at it, the shoe looks ridiculous. It looks like you're walking on a leaf of lettuce. The shoe itself, the black leather, looks really nice. And even the little crystal snail that's on the top of it, that even looks okay. But you got this beautiful black shiny shoe and then this just crazy big leaf of green lettuce sticking out the side and from the bottoms. You take the lettuce off, you got yourself a nice pair of shoes. Otherwise, hey, I'm going to pick and pay. I don't know. Did y'all have pick and pays here in Sampson County? We-

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0: We got 87 degrees outside, but with the humidity down, it's only feeling like the lower 90s out there. That's all going to change. We'll have your weather forecast coming your way in a few minutes, and we're going to be talking marmots. That's right. If you want to vote, your chance is coming up as Marmot Week continues. I'll give you the details. Hold on. You won't be wondering for long. How about that? Plus, I got a chance for you to grab up some free food, but right now, a little Johnny River action for you. We're heading over to the poor side of town on Funtime Oldies, 1170.

0: 70.
1: We have some rain chances headed this way as we approach the upcoming weekend. Most of you stay dry today with mostly sunny skies, just a slim chance for a late day shower. Highs are in the upper 80s to near 90 this afternoon. Partly cloudy skies overnight tonight. Temperatures will fall into the lower 70s. We'll have a mix of sun and clouds on Thursday. Some late day showers and storms are possible. High temperatures climb into the upper 80s. I'm meteorologist Amy Wilmoth in the NCN Weather Center.
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0: Music from Seals and Crofts, 1973, with that Diamond Girl, Funtime Oldies, 1170. Good Wednesday afternoon, everybody. Actually, Wednesday's just about over and done with. Hope you're doing all right out there. Looking pretty good for this evening, too. We've got the partial lunar eclipse coming up, but with a cold front knocking on the back door, may not be the best conditions for us to see it tomorrow. So we'll have to maybe keep our fingers crossed. But I tell you what, if you got plans to be out tonight, it's going to be nice. Like you heard, those lows around 70. Get out of here. That is awesome. All right. And you don't think of hibernation when it's this warm outside, right? But a lot of animals hibernate. Marmots, they hibernate as well. And it's Fat Marmot Week in Colorado. They're wanting everyone across the world to get involved. They want you to vote for your favorite fat marmot. And I'll let you know how you can do it coming up next. And if you're like me and thought, what in the world's a marmot? Well, hold on. I got the information on that too. Stick around.
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0: Okay, so what in the world is a marmot? Well, a marmot is a little mammal. They're the largest member of the squirrel family. And if you ask me, they look more like a beaver than a squirrel because they're short and fat. Our squirrels are kind of, I don't know, curvy and they're kind of small. But marmots, no, they're fat little babies, okay? And they're, like I said, they're the largest member of the squirrel family. They're found across North America, Asia, and Europe, okay? So they're pretty common. And right now, they are the largest of what the researchers call the true hibernators. Marmots, they bulk up all summer, like many hibernating animals do. They spend their summers eating, because that's how they survive the winter. Well, in Colorado, Fat Marmot Week has been established as an opportunity. They're trying to get folks excited about their yellow-bellied marmots, and they're trying to share a little science behind what they do and who they are and share some insight into the marmot world, okay? So what they do is they're having a little friendly competition. You can vote for the marmot you think is getting the fattest, and this week is the week to do it. Now, they've got a couple of different rounds. Round 1 has already been established, but the final round is coming up now, and voting goes from about 9 a.m. to 9 p.m. Eastern Standard Time, and you can go to the website, you can learn a little bit about the marms that are there, and you fill out a bracket. Yeah, it's like the NCAA basketball here, and they're going to give a winner coming up on August the 30th, and it's going to be the winner of the popular vote. Right now, we're in round 2. There are 4 marmots up for the championship. And if you're interested, you got Dan's Hat, which is a female. They've got Dawn, which is a very special boy who enjoys the taste of rocks. They've got Stonehenge. This one's my favorite. Stonehenge is a big mama, and she's queen to a lot of the ones that are out there. She reproduced this year, but her litter was gotten by a badger. Isn't that? But she's resilient, and she's just moving on. G is short for goblin. He's loud and proud. And that was the last one. Stonehenge, G, Dawn, and Dan's Hat. There's some weird names, but you can meet them, you can see them. And then you can cast your vote for them. All you got to do is go to fatmarmotweek.com. It's all one word. And if you didn't know, marmot is M-A-R-M-O-T. Yeah, it must be French. There's a T in there, some at the end, silent one. So get out there and learn a little bit about marmots. Get the kids excited about it. And pick your favorite one. I'm going for Stonehenge, man. She lost her babies. She deserves to win. I'm sorry. Give Mama her props, all right? All right. Well, I'll tell you what. I'll keep up with it. We'll find out which one wins at the end of the month. Right now, we got to make it to the end of the hour. And Chuck E, she's in love. And Ricky Lee Jones is singing all about it. New Oldies Classic on 1170 AM.

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3: NCN News, I'm Alyssa Vail. AP Washington correspondent Sagar Magani reports a federal judge is removing a major legal roadblock to President Trump's order for restricting bail voting.
4: A federal judge is lifting a major legal obstacle to President Trump's bid to limit mail voting in the midterm elections. The judge in Boston says she'll remove an injunction blocking the Postal Service from carrying out the president's executive order. That came days after the Supreme Court ruled the judge's similar injunction in a separate case against the order was premature. Her move came hours after several Democratic state officials filed another suit against the directive, in another sign of how the high court's ruling is injecting confusion into the midterms. More challenges are likely days before the first ballots are set to be sent. Sagar Magani, Washington.
3: The U.S. and Canada have ramped up their trade war, hitting each other with a steep new tit-for-tat tariffs. Despite the bravado coming from both sides of the border over the past few days, though, analysts suspect the longtime allies will eventually strike a deal to end a conflict neither really wants. Country music singer, iconic songwriter, actor, and philanthropist Dolly Parton died Tuesday at the age of 80 after a brief battle with cancer. Tennessee's favorite daughter had strong ties to North Carolina, with a legacy that includes personal connections with local figures, Hurricane Helene recovery efforts, and a lasting impact through her Imagination Library program. Parton spoke with WRAL in 2018 about that passion project.
5: I started the Imagination Library and got my dad involved in it with me. So he took a lot of pride in the fact that we were doing a lot of good and helping a lot of kids out of a situation that he had found himself in as a child.
3: The General Assembly recently appropriated funds to continue Imagination Library programs for preschool-aged children in North Carolina. You're listening to NCN News. Testimony in the Lindsey Clancy murder trial has concluded, AP's Lisa Dwyer reports.
6: Trial testimony has concluded in the murder trial of Lindsey Clancy. Clancy is accused of strangling her three young children in a case that has drawn attention to postpartum mental health. She's pleaded not guilty by reason of lack of criminal responsibility. A forensic psychiatrist for the defense, Dr. Philip Resnick, testified that Clancy was experiencing postpartum psychosis at the time.
7: On January 24, 2023, Ms. Clancy was frankly psychotic.
6: A forensic psychiatrist hired by the prosecution, Kirk Heilbrun, testified that Clancy planned the killings and understood her actions were wrong.
8: My clinical opinion is that she was criminally responsible on January 24th.
6: Closing arguments are scheduled to begin Thursday. Jurors must decide whether she was criminally responsible and, if so, exactly what crimes she committed. I'm Lisa Dwyer.
3: 76-year-old Kerry woman is dead after being struck by a car. Authorities have identified the victim as Soleil Lazar. Police say the driver, who was in a black SUV, remained on the scene. The accident happened at 7:30 Wednesday morning. The road remained closed until Wednesday afternoon. Resident Bob Fennell tells the BRIL vehicles fly through the crosswalk constantly.
9: The town of Kerry should respond and just get something done. You know, it's just terrible what happened. I mean, it shook me to the core.
3: Tim Curry has died at 80. The beloved character actor created a gallery of delicious loony villains for stage and screen. Curry gained fame as Dr. Frankenfurter in the Rocky Horror Picture Show, an iconic role that became a cultural touchstone. He also played the smug concierge in Home Alone 2, Lost in New York. Alyssa Vail, NCN News.
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11: My block, a lot of people walk their dogs, and I always see them walking along with their little poop bags, which to me is just the lowest function of human life. If aliens are watching this through telescopes, they're going to think the dogs are the leaders. If you see two life forms, one of them's making a poop, the other one's carrying it for him, who would you assume is in charge?
12: Oldies 1170.
13: Yeah, have you ever thought about it like that? Thank you, Jerry. Thank you. Yes, National Dog Day, International Dog Day, and who's really in charge of the household, right? I mean, you think about it. We do. When you're out there, you're walking your dog, you got the little bag, you're following them around, you're scooping. Now, I don't. I'm sorry. I do not do that. I believe in fertilizing the yard, okay? But, you know, if you're out in public, they got to do it. You can't leave it laying on the sidewalk for somebody else to find. So, you know, think about aliens coming around looking and saying, you know what? I think we're going to go on by this planet, right? But we love them. We can't live without them. Furry friends till the end. If you have a dog today, give them an extra pat on the back, or extra hug, an extra scratch behind the ear, and let them know that you're glad you have them, okay? Because they do. They do bring the joy. A lot of therapy in a four-legged furry friend. Cats, too. It's not cat day yet, but they're in it, too. They bring us joy. Most of the time, right? All right, I tell you what, this weather is bringing some joy of its own. We got fair skies across the area, 89 out there. The humidity's still low, and that's only making it feel like the lower and mid-90s. Definitely doable for August in Sampson County, okay? We do have a small chance of an isolated shower developing this evening. It would be very small, very brief, and very isolated. I've seen some things trying to get started, especially in the southern part of the county, but they are fizzling out just about as quick as they try to get started. So it really doesn't look like we're going to be getting wet. That will change as we head into the remainder of our work week, and we'll have your weather forecast coming up so you can plan ahead in just a few minutes. I've also got a chance for you to win some groceries this hour. We've got a grocery certificate from El Mercado, 500 Warsaw Road here in Clinton. What a wonderful bakery they have out there. I'm telling you, whether you want to cook it or you want to see what they've got cooked, this is a great chance for you to try it for free. The hot bar with all kinds of great home-cooked and Latin flavor. They've got a wonderful produce section and a meat section with some great seafood choices as well. Check them out for free. We'll send you, no problem, this hour, your chance to win. Also, we're talking about air taxis as early as next year, you guys. Air taxis. And it is exactly what it sounds like. Air taxis coming to Los Angeles, already coming to America. And in just a few minutes, we're going to talk about this high school in Oklahoma. What they are doing, it's a tradition. They've been doing it for years now. And I think it's one of the best traditions that a school can get behind that I've ever heard about. Parents, you're going to love it. Grandparents, you're going to love it. And you're going to hear about it right here on 1170. Right now, we're going to hear from the Four Tops. We're going to kick your 4 o'clock hour off with some Four Tops. One of my favorite ways to start your 4 o'clock hour, right? Yeah. Fun time oldies, y'all. 1170.

0: Good evening. Tonight's forecast, mostly cloudy. Low temperatures dip into the upper 60s to lower 70s overnight. Thursday, it's partly sunny. High temperatures are in the mid to upper 80s, but it's more humid out. That'll come with a chance of scattered showers and thunderstorms. Friday, it's mostly cloudy with a better chance for scattered storms. High temperatures are in the mid 80s. I'm meteorologist Kat Campbell in the NCN Weather Center.
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0: through your Wednesday afternoon. The Temptations. Fun Time Oldies, 1170. You know, I don't think that song ever was really about telling the story or getting it out there. It's just about the raw emotion that can come through when they get the music going. They get just a few words and the right groove and the right beat and the right sound. Gets the word across just fine. All right, well, I tell you what, I want you to stay tuned. We've got a chance for you to grab up your grocery certificate to El Mercado. We're talking about one very cool tradition that's going on at a high school over in Oklahoma. And coming up later on this hour, hopefully we'll have time. We have got, I want you guys to hear about this, air taxis. Air taxis. They could be here in America within the next year, okay? They're really wanting to have them going by the Olympics are coming to Los Angeles in 2028, and that's when they want to have them ready and rolling, or I guess flying would be the way to put it out there. But I want you guys to hear it first here on 1170, okay? So you stay tuned. That's all coming up. You don't want to go anywhere.
1: My friends, we never know when life will take a sudden turn. You could be here one minute and gone the next. Don't let life catch you off guard. Be prepared. 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Let me ask you, if you had a machine that you could turn on, that you could crank up each morning at 8 a.m., and let it run all day long pumping out dollar bills, how much insurance would you put on that machine just in case it quit working? In other words, it died. Think about it, my friends. You are that machine. 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Give me a chance to help eliminate that uncertainty. 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That's Wayne Weeks with Woodman Life, 308 Vance Street, 596-2334. Don't let that long black train come after you without being prepared.
2: Long black train.
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All right, 1969, R.B. Greaves on that one. You know, he wrote that song, but he's also Sam Cooke's nephew. Recorded that, of course, at Alabama, at Muscle Shoals Sound Studios in Alabama. Just a little tie-in there for you. All right. Congratulations, Miss Amy Jordan. I'm telling you, she's got those limber fingers, you guys. You'll be hard-pressed to try and beat her in on the contest sometimes. Miss Amy, she was the first caller in. She got herself a certificate. She's going to go

0: Check out El Mercado Azteca. I'm in love with the hot bar, but I'm going to tell you what, a close second is their bakery. They've got some beautiful cookies out there, and they look good. And with me, you know, looking good is half the battle, but it's got to taste good too. And I'm going to tell you what, they got some of the best tasting muffins. I don't know what some of the things are called. They've got some Latin flavor out there too. But if you're looking to dabble in the Latin flavor world, it's a really good chance to try it on. And you get to kind of see it before you try it too. But they've got some real down-home southern cooking going. I'm standing by the fried chicken. So you check it out. They've got everything under one roof. And they got some good prices to boot. That's El Mercado Azteca, 500 Warsaw Road, right here in Clinton. All right, we're going to take a quick break. I cannot wait to tell you guys about this. I would love to see some of our high schools doing this. It's a high school in Oklahoma, and they've got freshmen, I guess there's no way to say it, just initiation. Think about when you were a freshman, college or high school. Did you get initiated? Did you have any strange pranks or anything that they made you do as a freshman? Well, you're going to look at this too and smile, because there's an initiation going on out there like none other. And I'm going to tell you about it coming up next on Funtime Oldies.
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0: Okay, so it's all about freshman initiation. Most of the time when you think of initiations, you think of pranks, you know, you think of Animal House or, you know, just crazy things that get done to freshmen when they start a school. Well, that's how it was at Bishop Kelly High School for decades until the year 2001. It was in 2001 when the seniors decided to put an end to the pranks and start doing initiations the right way. So what they did, and the Bishop Kelly High School, it's in Tulsa, Oklahoma. They are making incoming freshmen face an unusual initiation. It's a ritual that involves, are you ready for this, guys? Okay, so it involves kissing their parents goodbye in front of the entire senior class. Oh, ain't that, would you? Yeah, oh my gosh, I love it. So here's how they do it. Every year, there's a certain day every year. I think it's on the first day of school. It is. It's the first day of school. Every year, seniors flood the school parking lot. They get there early. They surround all of the vehicles that are coming in for drop-off. And what they do is they demand that the freshmen getting out of the cars and trucks, they have to do what every class before them had to do. They have to give mom, dad, grandparents, aunt, uncle, brother, sister, whoever it is there, a farewell kiss before they go inside of the school. The tradition, like I said, it began back in 2001 when seniors decided to replace earlier prank-based rituals with something a little kinder, a little still cringeworthy. And there's a lot of high school kids out there that don't want to do the kissing, but it's still cringeworthy for newcomers, but it has a little more love. And for parents, of course, it's a wonderful thing. The moment, it's an emotional send-off, the kids' first day of high school for most of these parents. So they love it, and it ensures that they leave the parking lot feeling appreciated, too. So overall, it's a wonderful initiation and still gets the prank across. So I think that would be great. We have so many things that the seniors do at our schools. The local, they get the prayer, meet you at the pole. A lot of times the seniors will have their breakfast or their sunset prayers at least one time during the school year. This would be amazing. I would love it, because I'm going to tell you what, I was doing good to get a fist bump or a handshake out of my high school kids when I dropped them off for school. Yeah, mom, no, take me around back. They didn't even want to be seen getting out of the car if mom is driving, right? Like, nah, let me off back there behind the buses. So, yeah, I would definitely like to see that installed. I don't know about you guys. We'll have to wait, though. It's maybe still in the works. All right, it's time for that beach break. We got local news coming up in a few. Until then, Tams.

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2: Iran won't allow military vessels to transit through the Strait of Hormuz if an agreement it's negotiating with Oman is finalized. That's what Iran's deputy foreign minister told state television late Tuesday. The top diplomats of the two countries met to discuss managing commercial shipping traffic in the vital waterway, which remains largely shut down. Meta has agreed to pay up to $18 billion and add stronger child safety measures to its Facebook and Instagram platforms as part of a landmark legal settlement. The deal announced Wednesday ends a trial over teen social media and addiction and settles claims of 48 states and some U.S. territories. Dolly Parton died Tuesday at the age of 80 after a brief battle with cancer. She had strong ties to North Carolina with a legacy that includes personal connections with local figures, Hurricane Helene recovery efforts, and a lasting impact through her Imagination Library program. A 76-year-old Kerry woman is dead after being struck by a car. Authorities have identified the victim as Swale Lazars. Police say the driver, who was in a black SUV, remained on the scene. Alyssa Vail, NCN News.
3: 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Weather!
4: Tonight's forecast, mostly cloudy and milder. Low temperatures dip into the upper 60s to lower 70s tonight, a sign that humidity is climbing again. Thursday, it's partly to mostly cloudy with a chance for scattered storms returning late in the day. Highs are in the mid to upper 80s. Friday, it's mostly cloudy with highs in the mid 80s and a better chance for scattered thunderstorms. I'm meteorologist Kat Campbell in the NCN Weather Center.
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0: We got fair skies across the area and 90 currently in downtown, but it's feeling like 95. Still not too bad with the humidity. Only in the 50% range. It's making it very doable out there. And across the area, storms trying to form, but nothing is sticking to the radar. That's a good thing. All right, we'll have another round of news from a North Carolina news network in a few. And we're talking air taxis coming to America. Right now, we're back into the music with the Yardbirds, Eric Clapton, Jeff Beck, Heart Full of Soul, Funtime Oldies.

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0: Yeah. We're sailing on Tom Oldies, 1170. I tell you what, that's one of those songs where you can actually feel the song and hear the song. It just, when you, if you close your eyes with the with all of the sounds and the smoothness of the rhythms, it feels like, it sounds like you're on the boat, sounds like you're in the ocean, doesn't it? I don't know. Okay, maybe it's just me. I get a little carried away. What can I say? All right, hopefully you're not too carried away to realize that 5 o'clock is right around the corner. That's right. It's almost time to go home, baby, so hang on. Before I let you go, we got another round of news coming up, and we're going to take a break, come back, and talk about air taxis. Just when you were getting used to driverless Waymos and Ubers, now you can think about taking an air taxi. Sooner than you think, too. It's coming up next on 1170.
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0: All right, so you can be looking good and riding high coming up in the year 2028. The Olympics are coming to Los Angeles, and there are a lot of folks out there that are trying to get air taxis in the air and running by that time. I guess LA and the Olympics could be the last trial run before they put them in action across the country. And if you don't believe me, just check out this report from the Today Show.
5: If you're planning on going to the LA Olympics in 2028, there might be a much faster way to get around town. Take a look at this. That futuristic machine you see is called an air taxi. It was unveiled yesterday in downtown LA. Developers plan to put landing sites all over the city in places like SoFi Stadium, USC, and the Burbank Airport. They're hoping to have it ready to go in time for the Olympics. Of course, that's pending FAA approval.
0: I'll tell you what, and now pending FAA approval. That's what the project is still waiting for. That's when it can become fully operational because, of course, it's not going to be on the ground. These air taxis are very interesting looking machines, but they're not going to be on the road. They will all be in the air. So you'll be flying around town instead of driving down the freeway. Could be a neat thing, but I'm telling you, that with all of the problems that we're having with the FAA, with airports and air traffic controllers and not enough people on the job or getting enough sleep or whatever they're doing up there, do we really need to add more things for them to have to be watching out for and paying attention for? I mean, we already got drones and helicopters and planes and crazy birds. Do we really need an air taxi right now in LA of all places? I don't know. And then with the smog, how would they see where they're going? Like, you got to think of all of that. But anyway, I'm sure they have experts figuring that out as we speak. But in the meantime, the Olympics in 2028 could be the very first time people ride in the sky. I'm telling you, the Jetsons, they're a lot closer than anybody can imagine. All right, well, I tell you what, 5 o'clock hours closer than anybody can imagine, and I hope you are, because it's true and it's coming strong. In the meantime, your oldies, new oldies classic this hour from Don Henley, 1989. This song was tearing up the radio. It'll make you cry, but don't. It's the end of the innocence, 1170.

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2: NCN News, I'm Alyssa Vale. Testimony in the Lindsay Clancy murder trial has concluded. AP's Lisa Dwyer reports.
3: Trial testimony has concluded in the murder trial of Lindsay Clancy. Clancy is accused of strangling her three young children in a case that has drawn attention to postpartum mental health. She's pleaded not guilty by reason of lack of criminal responsibility. A forensic psychiatrist for the defense, Dr. Philip Resnick, testified that Clancy was experiencing postpartum psychosis at the time.
4: On January 24, 2023, Clancy was frankly psychotic.
3: A forensic psychiatrist hired by the prosecution, Kirk Heilbrun, testified that Clancy planned the killings and understood her actions were wrong.
5: My clinical opinion is that she was criminally responsible on January 24th.
3: Closing arguments are scheduled to begin Thursday. Jurors must decide whether she was criminally responsible and, if so, exactly what crimes she committed. I'm Lisa Dwyer.
2: The next tropical storm of the 2026 Atlantic hurricane season will be named Dolly, a coincidence unrelated to the death of country music icon Dolly Parton. WITM meteorologist Jim Howard tells us.
6: Down to one area of possible development, that low that was sitting off Bermuda has fallen apart. Again, this tropical wave we're watching down here, still pretty disorganized, slowly trying to get its act together.
2: The name was not chosen in response to current events. Atlantic storm name lists rotate every 6 years unless a storm is so deadly or destructive that its name is retired. The owner of Instagram and Facebook will pay up to $645 million with a guaranteed minimum of $451 million to North Carolina and make major child safety upgrades to its apps in a landmark settlement. 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
2: Testimony in the Lindsay Clancy murder trial has concluded. AP's Lisa Dwyer reports.
3: Trial testimony has concluded in the murder trial of Lindsay Clancy. Clancy is accused of strangling her three young children in a case that has drawn attention to postpartum mental health. She's pleaded not guilty by reason of lack of criminal responsibility. A forensic psychiatrist for the defense, Dr. Philip Resnick, testified that Clancy was experiencing postpartum psychosis at the time.
4: On January 24, 2023, Clancy was frankly psychotic.
3: A forensic psychiatrist hired by the prosecution, Kirk Heilbrun, testified that Clancy planned the killings and understood her actions were wrong.
5: My clinical opinion is that she was criminally responsible on January 24th.
3: Closing arguments are scheduled to begin Thursday. Jurors must decide whether she was criminally responsible and, if so, exactly what crimes she committed. I'm Lisa Dwyer.
2: 76-year-old Kerry woman is dead after being struck by a car. Authorities have identified the victim as Soleil Lazar. Police say the driver, who was in a black SUV, remained on the scene. The accident happened at 7:30 Wednesday morning. The road remained closed until Wednesday afternoon. Resident Bob Fennell tells WRAL vehicles fly through the crosswalk constantly.
9: The town of Cary should respond and just get something done. You know, it's just terrible what happened. I mean, it shook me to the core.
2: Tim Curry has died at 80. The beloved character actor created a gallery of delicious loony villains for stage and screen. Curry gained fame as Dr. Frankenfurter in the Rocky Horror Picture Show, an iconic role that became a cultural touchstone. He also played the smug concierge in Home Alone 2, Lost in New York. Alyssa Vail, NCN News.
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12: Nissan of Clinton time, 5 o'clock, babies. That's right, single file, no pushing, no shoving. There's still plenty of nice day to go around. It won't be long before it'll be dark around 6 o'clock, right? But until then, we've still got a few hours to get out there and enjoy it. Today, tonight, humidity's still not too bad. But overnight, as we head into tomorrow, we'll have more of this warm, moist, humid air coming back into the picture from the south, and we'll have a more return to summertime pattern. We're talking humid, the humidity very high, nice warm moist air throughout the afternoon, providing fuel for showers and storms in the afternoon and evening time. Plus, when you have a cold front coming in with a low pressure system joined with it, that's going to provide a nice catalyst for any showers to develop over the weekend. So starting tomorrow and into Friday and Saturday, we've got a pretty good chance of widely scattered showers and storms. Hot, humid, you know the story. So until then, enjoy the weather while we have it, okay? Lows tonight will fall around 70. We should be partly cloudy. We can't rule out an isolated storm, especially the further south you are, the better that chance will be as that air begins to filter in. But it does look like, at least for the time being, everybody's nice and dry. Tomorrow will be partly sunny. We'll have a 40% chance of those afternoon showers and storms, and our highs remaining around 90, but it's going to feel a lot warmer because that humidity is going to begin to tick up. And then tomorrow night, lower 70s, warm, humid, with a chance of a scattered shower. All right, but 90, only feeling like 95? Yeah, you got to take the long way home and enjoy that, right? We got to take it where we find it. And one thing I'm thinking of is the potential for flooding. So we got to be careful for that as we head into the weekend as well. The ground's pretty saturated, and these storms have the potential of putting a lot of water back into our forecast. If that happens, you got to be careful. Remember, don't drown. Turn around. All right, and I tell you what, you got to remember to keep us locked on. We got nonstop commercial-free music coming your way for this evening. We are providing the perfect soundtrack for whatever you have planned. Hopefully, we're a part of it, right? Yeah. 1170 AM. Don't forget Star TV Channel 16, oldies1170.com, and of course, the Oldies 1170 app. Tonight, the Midway Clinton game is still scheduled for tonight. This is the JV game. And then as of an hour ago, the varsity game, Clinton and Midway, is still scheduled for Friday night. So if there's any changes, we'll be here to let you know. But regardless of when and where they have the game, we have you covered right here on 1170. We'll be broadcasting that Dark Horse Raider action. We've got it live, tit for tat, all your play-by-play pieces right here on 1170. All right, 7 o'clock Friday night still, but if you want that JV action, don't forget that, my friends, is going on this evening. All right, let's get out of here before I get myself in trouble. Now, I swear, my mouth is just not working well, but I do apologize for that. We got to get out of here, you guys. Have a great evening. Get out there and have a little bit of fun. Don't forget to stay dry, stay safe, and I'll talk to you cats tomorrow.
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